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4: Radio K, real high school radio. You just heard Cherry Cola with Kitty Kawaii featuring Lila Sky. Before that was CRRDRMJ Nebretta with Kangaroo. What's up, everybody? I'm back, DJ Contrivance, for the third shift in a row. Wow, isn't that great? I'm sure you guys are really excited to hear my voice again, but don't worry, you won't be hearing it for very long. You see, we've got some high schoolers in the booth, because you know what time it is? Guys, you know what time it is? It's time for Those Meddling Kids! Yay! Woohoo! Isn't that exciting, everybody? Okay. What is one of the songs that we have coming up next from... Do you have a DJ name yet? Did you come up with one?
5: DJ Blanket.
4: DJ Blanket. All right, sure. You can change it anytime you'd like. Yeah, what's one of your songs you got coming up next?
5: The first one we're going to hear is going to be one of my favorite songs, Philosophy of the World by The Shags.
4: Ooh.
5: Yeah, it's a really good one.
4: That sounds good. Well, perfect. Why don't we just jump right into it, huh? What do you say?
5: Sure. Sounds good.
4: All right. 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

0: You know, I heard Jay Gatsby's second cousins to the Kaiser. Oh, what the hey? How did we get into a radio studio? Well, whatever this is and wherever we are, I bet they need a lot of monetary support from their listeners to keep this fancy place going.
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0: All right. You just heard Radio K, Real High School Radio. You just heard Melt Me by Black Moth Super Rainbow. And before that, you heard The Slits with Typical Girls. And right before that, at the top of our set, we had Philosophy of the World by The Shags. We got another person coming, and we got a new set coming. Do I have to like them? Okay. What's the person's name?
1: I'm DJ Carnation, and that was a great set. I like that. That was fun way to kick us off. I've got, some songs coming up. I think we're starting with some Death Cab for Cutie. Always good as it gets colder out here. But, yeah, it'll be great. Yeah. All right, you're listening to Radio K, Real High School Radio.

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1: I'm DJ Ladybug. I started DJing at Radio K as a high schooler on Those Meddling Kids. 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

0: Radio K, Real High School Radio. You just heard Caroline by Narrowhead. Before that was Hey Sister, the demo version by Luna. And before that was Bent to Squares by Death Cab for Cutie. I thought that was a fun set to kick it off with. This is DJ Carnation. And I liked the first two. And then I felt like a little bit more energy with that last Narrowhead song. But yeah, and so who am I here with now?
1: Hi, I am DJ Killer. I have a few of my favorite songs. Honestly, this first one has been on my radar a lot recently. But yeah, let's waste no time. Let's just get into it. This is Real High School College Radio K.
0: Sweet.

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1: Ladies and gentlemen, now the moment you've all been waiting for, the world famous Jackrabbit Slim's Twist Contest. Now let's meet our first contestants here this evening. 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
0: I'm sorry, I couldn't stop thinking of that. What's up? So, Fleetwood Mac, honestly, is really good. I feel like there's not enough glaze. Actually, there is enough, but, like, it's, I don't know. Chuck Berry is really old. If you know who Chuck Berry is, you're probably a goat. I ain't gonna lie. DJ Shadow. Everybody knows DJ Shadow. Get over yourself. So who do you got next? What are you listening to next?
2: Yeah, so next up we got, I think first up. Next up is, we're gonna do a Pulp song, Common People. And then after that, we're gonna have, get a little weird with Yellow, and then This Is All in the Wrong Order, and then we'll do a Joy Division song, and then yeah, all right, let's get it going. 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
1: 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It's the Twin Cities Music Alternative.

0: All right, this is Radio K with those meddling kids. This is real high school radio. You just heard Atmosphere by Joy Division, one of my personal favorite songs of all time. It was a dedication to the lead singer Ian Curtis before he passed away, and beautiful song. And then before that, we had Common People, the full version. Yeah, just a wonderful song. And then before that, we had a really weird one with Bostitch by Yellow. Next up, we got some stuff. What do we got coming up?
1: Yeah, it's DJ Carnation back for another set. And I pulled something random off the wall, and then I just kind of built my set around it. So you are going to hear Ty Frog by Origami Ghosts first here on Radio K, Real High School Radio.

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1: Hi, I'm DJ Bubbles, one of our videographers here at Radio K for our Off the Record show. 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

Radio K, Real High School Radio. You just heard Heart Cook's Brain by Modest Mouse. Before that was The Shins with Girl on the Wing. And to start that set was Origami Ghost with Ty Frog. That was fun. Like I said earlier, built that set around the Origami Ghost song. And I think it went well. I think everything.

0: 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I'm with DJ Killer. What do we have next?
1: Hi. I honestly just picked like a few songs that represented like just this past year, honestly, in my mind. But yeah, we got some straight heat, so let's kick it back. Let's get it going.
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0: Hello, hello. Welcome back again. The first song I played was the Beach Boys, Surfing USA. Just a reminder to let you guys know what you're listening to. This is Real High School Radio K. I ain't playing. The second song was Current Joy's Fear. The third song and final was Mac DeMarco, I've Been Waiting for Her. Now let me break this down. All right. Surfing USA. Dude, we are surfing in the USA. All right. Mac DeMarco, I've Been Waiting for Her. Very good song. I've heard that twice live, believe it or not. Very, very, very, very, very good song. So, what do we got next?
1: Yeah, so this is formerly DJ Blanket, now DJ Muskrat, with Radio K, and we're gonna do a dedication to David Bowie. We got our first song is gonna be "Wild as the Wind," and then the next one after that is gonna be a surprise. This is Radio K, Real High School Radio.

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0: All right. This is Radio K with Those Meddling Kids, real high school radio. In the beginning, we heard Wild as the Wind, a wonderful Nina Simone cover by David Bowie. I wanted to give a little introduction to him, as I think he's like the greatest. And then after that, we had one of the best dedications to him with Black Screen by LCD Sound System right before this. It was just a two-song set, and then I'm done. Thank you for listening. What do we got next? Oh, this is DJ Muskrat, by the way.
1: Hi, this is DJ Carnation, and we've got three songs coming up next. To kick us off, I'm going to be playing some American Football, and then we have some Tiger's Jaw, and then some Mazzy Star. So stay tuned, my last set. This is Radio K, Real High School Radio.

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0: Radio K, Real High School Radio. You just heard Disappear by Mazzy Star, and before that was Charmer by Tiger's Jaw, and to kick that set off was But the Regrets Are Killing Me by American Football. I liked playing Tiger's Jaw. I think I really just like Adam when he was releasing stuff under Wikiphase. I honestly, yeah, probably some of my favorite songs come from the Secret Boy album, so it's always fun to hear him when he was with Tiger's Jaw. But other than that, I think it was a really fun set, and I'm with DJ Killer for his last set. So what do you have for us?
1: Hello. I got some like really like hardcore rock for the next one, and then I got some like really really really soft song. So yeah, let's get into it. This is Real High School Radio K.
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5: Radio K, real college radio. Yeah, we've got something special for you tonight. You don't get, what was that, like six or seven little ad spots in a row if something special is not coming. It's Dead Air. We play 2 hours of ambient, drone, noise, all kinds of weird things, sometimes like sound collage, whatever my little like screwed up brain inside comes up with. And I've got some special guests with me here today. I'm DJ Don, but would the other DJs in the room like to introduce themselves?
6: I'm DJ Jupiter.
7: And I'm DJ Borealis.
5: So,
6: guys, we're all kind of themed.
5: Yeah. We kind of are. There's a night sky, and I think if we had to like put a sound to that, I think Stars of the Lid would you know kind of fits in with the whole dynamic going on.
6: Wow.
7: I agree.
5: Yeah, really beautiful, slow, gorgeous swells. It's all I could ever ask for, and I don't know, guys. I don't know if you're hearing anything, but I think I'm hearing a little something. We got something special for y'all. Stay tuned. This is it's the second track off of the Red album. I forget the name of it. Anyway, I've been playing.
7: And the Refinement of the Decline.
5: The Refinement of the Decline. By the way, I've been playing this album nonstop for about 2.5 years now, so you know, anyway,
7: that's
5: fake
7: fair.
5: Fan but we're gonna make it work. All right, bear with me here. Yeah, this is Dead Air. Donate to Radio K. We love your money. It really keeps the lights on here. It keeps things like this alive, so we really appreciate you all, and thank you for making all this possible. And without further ado, Stars of the Lid, right here, right now.

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0: Whoa, dude, is that a time machine? 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

0: Radio K, Real College Radio. You're listening to Do You Know How to Waltz by Low. It's off their release from some year. I don't know which one. They have a lot of years, honestly. It's kind of hard to pick. But it's from The Curtain Hits the Cast. Really beautiful song, I thought, would kind of somewhat carry out of Groupers and Observer. It's kind of a hard song to kind of mix in if I'm trying to like get a continuous like stream of sound going, so I don't know, I hope it worked out for y'all. I'm DJ Don. You're listening to Dead Air. I've got two DJs with me. It's a special week, and we've got to talk to you about all the money that we don't have here at Radio K, and how you can play a role and make a change in that, you know, because, you know, as much as we love to play music for y'all, have bands in studio and everything, and provide you some cool music and sponsor shows and bring live bands in, you know, we gotta keep the lights on. It goes a long way. I've got DJ Jupiter, and what was your DJ name?
1: DJ Borealis.
0: DJ Borealis with me in the booth tonight. So if y'all are ready, maybe listen up. We've got, what do y'all have to say?
2: DJ Borealis?
1: I mean, I've picked up some stuff. I'm not sure when it's going to be played, but yeah, I've picked out some, like, heavier stuff, I would say, like some Sun. There's also like a Merzbow thing that I picked out, and then this one album by Barn Owl, which is a band I'm not familiar with, but they seem to be a similar thing to Sun, so that's probably going to be part of a set, maybe a bit louder of a set.
0: Yeah,
1: I would think
0: a little bit of drone.
1: Yeah,
0: awesome,
2: it's exciting.
0: Yeah, DJ Jupiter, Do you have anything to say to our listeners? What is Pledge? What are we offering to the people tonight? Do we have any gifts or anything? Let me see here.
2: We do. If you decide to so graciously donate, which you can do in any amount, if you hit a certain price bracket, then you get some pretty cool gifts. For example, a t-shirt. If you donate $127, you can get t-shirt as a thank you gift.
1: I think more specifically, that's if you opt into like the like $10.50 a month like recurring payment plan.
0: Yeah, you can also choose that option too.
1: Yeah,
0: and the cool thing is that these t-shirts, it's one and one time only.
2: Yes.
0: So not only are you getting Radio K merch, so you get to like show off and be like, hey, you know, you get to see other Radio K people on the street, give them that little nod walking by, but
2: you're,
0: you also get to know that
2: club.
0: Yeah, this is a this year only Radio K 33 year t-shirt. So I don't know, maybe take a look, you know, take a little peek, go down there, see what they've got going on.
2: Yeah, there's also a really cool magnet. It looks like a record. It looks like vinyl.
0: Yeah,
2: it's pretty awesome.
0: So check out the website.
2: Yeah,
0: it's radiok.org/donate. Hit that big blue donate button. Mm-hmm. And yeah, we love you all. We're going to continue it here. We've got some really great picks. We've got some really great things coming just your way. So if you're ready for some more music, if you're ready for me to transition out of this 14-minute song.
2: Fantastic 14-minute song.
0: Oh my goodness, yes. Then yeah, stay tuned. Radio K, Real College.
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0: 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You were just listening to A Piece of the Sky by Swans. Before that, we had a little, another little song called Ebb Tide, Spring Tide, Neap Tide, Flood by Esmerine, and then The Long Shadow Falls by Current 93. I'll describe those three songs because there are a lot of sounds you heard. So lots of them. So Piece of the Sky. Okay. So we heard the Sun O track, which had all those like really ominous, like guitar parts and the droning noise. And then that kind of bled and kind of took a more almost kind of major direction with it. That like, I don't know, it had more of an uplifting feel to it. That bled into Long Shadow Falls by Current 93, which I thought those two songs, I think at those two points kind of bled in pretty well. And obviously you get all of the little bells and, you know, you get the dude's voice, whatever his name is. I'm blanking on it now, you know. They might come and kill me, I don't know. But after that, we had Esmerine with Ebb Tide, Spring Tide, Neap Tide, Flood. That was all the, like, all the bells and chiming and stuff, and the kind of more, like, kind of built up a bit more of the tension leading into the Swans track. That was coming out of halfway through, like, the Long Shadow Falls, so bleeding that all together. And then all the wood burning and the, like, ominous kind of, like, vocals and the droning and everything else and all that freaky stuff, that was Swans. So yeah, anyway, that was coming off of Alice by Sun O, an awesome DJ Borealis pick. Is there a particular reason you picked that song off of Monoliths and Dimensions?
1: I kind of picked it because I felt like it would go along best out of the songs off of Monoliths and Dimensions, which is the album that's off. And I think I just remember Alice as being like the one track on that album that is like way more monotonous. Like it's kind of like making something out of nothing, but like it feels way more monotonous than the other tracks on the album, like in a really different way. Like it's super repetitive and kind of calming and trance-like, and that's why I picked it to go along with what we were playing and what we were leading into.
0: It's definitely trance-like, kind of puts you in a little place. Yeah. I really love that. I think that's where I find like the music I love most, is where it kind of creates a little world for you to like fall into. Yeah, something about that really entices me. We heard along with that Sundown by Barn Owl, Remove the Inside by Belong, Zatheris Was a Shivering Human Image by Alluvium. That's off of their first release, I believe, from 2005, Lambent Material. Really cool little EP, if you like sounds like that. Stratosphere by, I think that bled in really well with the Stratosphere by Duster. Tapis Orchid by Deer Hunter. That was coming off the back of Do You Know How to Waltz, where we did our last break. So yeah, all for full circle, and we'll be continuing on. Now, before we kind of get into our next, you know, section of music, it's Pledge Week, and at this time of year, we like to beg for money because, you know, all these little operations, all these sounds, all this upkeep, all these computers, and all the big board we have to mix all these songs together, to make all this possible, it all costs money, you know? There's a lot of electricity bills, there's a lot of people to pay to keep the operations going, and it really goes a long way, you know? We don't have, like, the Currents money where they're getting millions of dollars of, you know, donations every year, so, like, really and truly, every little dollar counts. It goes a long way. So, if you've ever enjoyed things that you've heard on air, maybe consider pitching in a little bit. Could you all speak to maybe something that makes Radio K special for you, DJ Jupiter or DJ Borealis? Is there something that comes to mind about Radio K that makes us special?
1: Well, what I really like about Radio K is that it's a home of many different kinds of people with many different kinds of music tastes. You can kind of find like whatever fits your fancy around here. We have a bunch of different specialty shows, like even just like the basic one, like the rock one that occurs like Monday through Friday essentially, right? And then we also have like the new one, like the Vocal Age show hosted by DJ Esper. And I think that's really cool that we have people here that are willing to put their knowledge to use.
0: Yeah. It's so special. It's like, and there's like all kinds of, you know, every shade of folk and country you could ask for, you can find it here. They got a whole show dedicated to hardcore and power violence and grindcore and all that cool stuff.
2: There's even third wave ska if you're interested in that particular niche.
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0: Mm-hmm. A lot of crazy stuff. It's a really special place here. And if you like, you know, keeping, it's kind of like a big ecosystem in a sense, right? You get all this like biodiversity, but you got to kind of fight to keep it alive, right? Yeah. The proverbial like foresting companies are coming after us. Mm. So seriously, every donation counts. Go to radiokade.org and donate. Anyway, I have a little fun fact, a Jupiter related fact. Jupiter's a planet. Did you know that planets can make sounds, that we can actually hear and observe them?
2: We hear planets?
0: Yeah.
2: Wow.
0: What's this planet that we're about to hear?
2: The planet that we're about to hear all the way from the edge of the solar system is Neptune. You know, sound doesn't travel through space very well, but Neptune is here to deliver us a message.
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0: Radio K. You're listening to some Slushwave song picked out by DJ Borealis. Could you introduce us? What are you listening to right now?
1: So this is S in the Bounce House by Televape,
0: awesome.
1: Which is a project that I believe is it's a collaboration between the like pretty monumental Slushwave artist Telepath and this other artist called Vaperer, I think his name is. And so from what I can get, like, this album is a lot more vaporwave focused. Like, obviously there's some Slushwave in there, which, by the way, the difference between Slushwave and Vaporwave is that, like, Slushwave kind of self-explanatorily is more slushy. Like, there's generally a lot more reverb, it's a lot more focused on repetition, and it's a lot more inspired by a lot of ambient music, but it still has that core value of like taking samples from like pop songs and popular music and transforming it into something different.
0: And isn't that beautiful?
1: Yeah, it's great. I kind of really like the sort of vaporwave motto that is like early 2000s, late 90s nostalgia. Like, it's a really interesting thing to listen to, in my opinion.
0: Especially since I feel like a lot of more, I think, I might be saying it wrong, but we briefly mentioned, I think, Shibuya K in the booth, and that whole genre is based on like a lot of kind of nostalgia, or like, you know, like kids commercials.

0: End of Time, by a whole bunch of people. Really, really cool hearing that second movement. That was a DJ Jupiter exclusive. Would you like to kind of break down what happened there? A lot of piano.
1: Yeah, there was a lot of piano, and I like this recording a lot, and the piano sounds very glassy, and the two string instruments, the violin and the cello, are playing long, like prolonged notes over the top of it, just like a melody that you don't know what direction it's going in. It's part of this second movement, which is like vocalise for the angel. I think it's the angel that announces the end of time or something like that. Yeah.
0: Really beautiful and haunting at the same time, and I think it kind of added just a bit of mystery between, like, sitting right between two generally very beautiful, like, kind of almost more straightforward tracks in a silent way by Miles Davis, the beginning of that song, and Red Ink by Deer Hunter. Before that, Miles Davis, we had a little bit of Soul Racer by Grouper, just to kind of blend out of Prelude by Jeffrey Quinto Ledesma. And we also had another Telepath song, You're Always in My Heart. Really great hypnotic sound that I think blended pretty well with a little bit of Neptune by the or from the Planets. That whole suite of orchestra tracks that are renowned and well known. Do you have any fun facts about the Planets, or maybe its production? I don't know if you have background on what exactly happened there to make, I don't know, horses the, I guess, piece to kind of touch so many people, you know?
1: I actually don't know what inspired it, but it was composed in like 1914, somewhere around there, and
0: Really?
1: it's not inspired by the planets themselves. I will say it's inspired more by the mythological, like, names of each of the planets.
0: Interesting.
1: So,
0: It's kind of like the Roman, like, okay.
1: So we heard Neptune, which is the mystic. I mean, I guess you could say that Neptune, the planet itself, is like mystical, but I think Holst was more thinking about just like, yeah, the mythological implications there.
0: Yeah, did feel very mystical. And mysticals, I mean, that's what we're all about here at Dead Air Incorporated. Funny enough, we're actually not a corporation. We don't have tons of money in money bags and a big vault where we get to dive and swim in every day. And that's because we're college students. You know, college students have nothing. But you can change that with a donation at radiok.org. We have this big blue donate button. It's so appealing. You should honestly kind of like take a look, maybe click it. We have some really cool gifts available to you, including a exclusive Radio K t-shirt that you can only get for this pledge and this week only, along with so much more. Something I really love about Radio K is how we have bands live in studio. It's something I personally really love about the station. But could you all share like one little thing that you really like about Radio K? Something that I don't know, makes it just the best.
1: I love Radio K because of how independent we are. Like, you'll hear music on here that you will not hear on any other station hitting your airwaves, you know?
0: Curated by real people, not AI.
1: Yes, not AI, not robots.
0: No.
1: Real, weird college students who
0: All screwed up in the head. Yeah.
1: have made this their hobby and maybe a bit of their identity, but who are just really passionate and want to share it with you.
2: 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I love that we're a team. I love that we're super down to earth, you know. We engage with the local scene and we help lift people up. Like you said, with the live performances, we help like kind of promote people who might be starting out, or they might be just stopping by for a quick little visit. And I kind of just love how down to earth that is.

0: since I kind of get the feeling from like some private radio stations, it's like it feels kind of disconnected. But with Radio K, it feels like I'm right here with everybody and I'm working with everybody.
1: Yeah, it's a big family, and it's you know, if I don't know if Radio K has ever given a hand to you, or maybe if you really appreciate what we do here, maybe give a hand to us. Yeah, consider donating. It really goes a long way. Seriously, guys. You know, we got to keep the lights on one way or another. And even the smallest little donation, maybe like just a little monthly $5 a month, anything. It really goes a long way. So thank you so much for listening. Thank you so much for donating if you have already. And we're going to end it off. This has been Dead Air. I've been DJ Don.
2: I've been DJ Jupiter.
0: And I've been DJ Borealis.
1: And we hope you all have a wonderful night. 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

0: I'm from the year 3026, where awesome music is broadcasted through an interdimensional neurotransmission network. 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
2: You remember Minnesota back in the day? 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
1: Radio.

Lisa, the voice like sandpaper plywood, elemental and strange. I was so flabbergasted I couldn't even figure out how to exit the 50 style aluminum pipe diner. But I creaked my neck around just the same, see if I could get eyes on the escape valve. Nodding, muttering, and almost imperceptible. Thank you, my man. I hope Jim Flash knows out the door, back on steam and concrete, waiting for Shelby to text me right around coordinates. Feeling like jail on my eyelids, spitting white ash from my nose. Sun, I could finally not see where I was. Desolation Street, Business Town, USA. I curse Shelby because I need somewhere to be. No supermarkets here, just designer toothpaste headboards and a buckle load of crepes. Pumping their sockets to get a look at the tree.

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0: This is a DJ from the year 3005. Thanks for donating. The founders told me 2026 was the most important year for donations.
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I was in the thick of it. Used to dreams of days like this. Didn't know I could make it here. States right over, came no spears. Wrote raps till that ink ran dry. Wanted so bad that I just might cry. Had my favorite tape on repeat. Listen all night till I fell asleep. Posted on the wall, man, I want it all. Used to practice my pose in the mirror. Thinking back to that, make me tear up. Man, it's rap, save my life. For me, it was do or die. Made me figure out who I really am. Rewind and the tape might jam. So I had to let it play out. Music, my

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All I wanted was to spit those bars, and I made it here against all odds. All I wanted was to be a rap star. Didn't know I could make it this far. All I wanted was to spit those bars, and I made it here against all odds. Now I do it all for you. Now I do it all for you. All for you. Now I do it all for you. Now I do it all for you. All for you. Now I do it all for you. Now I do it all for you. All for you. Now I do it all for you. Now I do it all for you. 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

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Devil in the rear view, I still hear you. I'ma keep going till my life is over. Now I do it all for you. Now I do it all for you. All for you. Now I do it all for you. Now I do it all for you. All for you. Now I do it all for you. Now I do it all for you. All for you. Now I do it all for you. Now I do it all for you. All for you.

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1: 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My job here has given me the chance to do work that I love and I'm extremely proud of, letting me build my professional skills in ways freshman paradise wouldn't have imagined. 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

0: You know, I heard Jay Gatsby's second cousins to the Kaiser. 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

Radio K, real early morning college radio. You just heard I Have No Love for Men Like You with White Light. Before that was Laugh Later, Cry Now featuring Kari by Ombre. And we kicked it off bright and early with Famous Girl by Venturing. Pledge, pledge, pledge, pledge, pledge. This is my pledge of allegiance. I'm standing up to the flag of Radio K. It's an early morning. It's a brand new week. We've got plenty of great stuff for you. And in a similar vein of what was that band's name? I Have No Love for Men Like You. I'm going to set you guys up with another band that just has a sentence as their name. And I can get behind that. I'm a fan of the name and I'm a fan of the tunes as well. This is Everyone Asked About You. And the tune you're going to hear is A Better Way to a Broken Heart. This album has been growing on me slowly but surely over the last 3 or 4 months. And it's got some heavy hitters. They don't know about that. You're a little bit too, you're too niche for the rest of them if you're listening to this song. I don't know, I'm just yammering early at 6:15 a.m., but I hope you guys are pushing through and getting your day started. I know I am. I made it happen, and, you know, we're keeping on as it was. Without further ado, here's that song, A Better Way to a Broken Heart. Right here on Radio K, real early morning college radio.

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0: You just heard Prince with Sign of the Times. Before that was Kitty Craft, When Fortune Smiles. Two local songs, high on rotation and hard to get sick of. And the first song of that short little set was not local, but they're local to my heart. It was Everyone Asked About You with A Better Way to a Broken Heart. Kind of, just kind of filling in your morning with some sweetness here. It was a good Prince song. That album is definitely one of my favorites. But it is officially local Radio K Day.
1: Yay!
0: We're pledging it up and playing Minnesota, Minneapolis music all from 6 to 9 today. It's very, very exciting.
1: Mm-hmm. If you're up this early, don't even wait. Just donate right now. Because clearly, you are a Radio K fiend.
0: Yeah, if you...
1: In a good way, of course.
0: If you're up this early, it's clear you're on your grind, and you got money to spend.
1: Mm-hmm.
0: You are one of the richest of the rich. You have a morning routine that starts at 5 a.m., and you're doing an ice bath. You're doing jazzercise. You're doing upside down yoga and calisthenics, and you're loaded,
1: yeah.
0: Let's just say.
1: Well, we're actually doing jazzercise in this booth always. Just
0: I've got
1: like,
0: my shake weights in here,
1: yeah. We have like a different song playing over the song that we're playing on air, and then we just quickly scramble to make it seem like we're not jazzercising during our breaks.
0: It's a little bit of a trick we play on you guys, yeah. But that's all right. We've got some Finnick coming up, a local artist that is close to the heart of Radio K. Some really sweet vocals on these tracks. I don't know this one in specific, but I've listened to quite a few Finnick songs, but I picked a new one, so hopefully we can experience it for the first time together.
1: Oh, yeah.
0: This one is called Social. And then we're going to follow that up with some Runo Plum and maybe some Birdsica. So stay tuned, real Minnesota radio. We're getting
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I started DJing at Radio K as a high schooler on Those Meddling Kids. Here I am, 4 years later. Donate now to keep these special opportunities alive.

I'm from the year 3026, where awesome music is broadcasted through an interdimensional neurotransmission network. But right now, it's broadcasted on Radio K. Keep it there by donating today. 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
0: You just heard Berzica with New Star. Before that was Runo Plum with Pink Moon and Finnick with Social. All local artists.
1: Oh, yeah.
0: We're playing them all day today. That Berzica was pretty intense, but I was a fan of that song for sure, for sure.
1: All local, all day, all the time. All awesome.
0: Yep. All Radio K.
1: And you know what else is awesome?
0: What's that?
1: If you donate right now. If you're up at this morning at 6:40 a.m., then clearly you appreciate the station, because I would not do something at 6:40 a.m. personally that I didn't really extremely enjoy or that I wasn't obligated to do. But you guys are not obligated to listen to Radio K, and yet you're going out of your way anyway in this early morning, especially on a Monday too. So if you can spare the change, we would really appreciate it. If you can donate, you know, we always play good music, I hope. You know, obviously some people have different perspectives on that. But I think, and I know a lot of people believe, that we always play good music. At the very least, interesting stuff. And we do need your money to keep the station running. You know, we don't have ads. And we only do this once twice a year, basically.
0: Yeah.
1: But for this week, we do need to beg for your money, and we are begging for your money. If you can spare the change, please, please, please donate. Help Radio K keep going. Help these amazing DJs keep going.
0: Yeah,
1: on their
0: Radio K.
1: On their amazing Radio K journey.
0: And yeah, it's beautiful.
1: Help us keep fostering these new DJs who can then. It's like you are
0: the circle of life.
1: Yeah, you are the worm. Well.
0: You are the worm?
1: Well, what I was getting at is that, like, we're there's, like, all the volunteers are little eggs, and then we, like, they hatch, and then we help them learn to fly. But you guys are, like, the worms in that without you guys, they could not survive.
0: Yeah, we eat you guys, but it's necessary because we need the energy to go, to go feed our families.
1: Exactly.
0: And, you know, you're just going to have to be the sacrifice, so the couple of dollars you send our way will help Radio K continue flourishing and being the hub for college community that we need it to be, you know?
1: Absolutely. And I'm not trying to call you guys worms. I'm just saying that it's just a metaphor. But also worms help cultivate the soil that is the Radio K DJ community.
0: And, you know, the funny thing about that is the early bird actually gets the worm.
1: Oh, yeah.
0: And you guys are all actually early birds right now. If you're listening from Minnesota, that is, maybe you're somewhere up in France or something, and it's not 6 a.m.
1: Maybe it's even earlier. Somewhere.
0: Who knows? Who knows? I couldn't imagine a time zone where someone would listen at like 4 a.m., but it's very much possible. They could be listening to our every word right now. We've got some more local, though. You know we've got some more local.
1: Oh, yeah.
0: I'm your dealer for local Minnesota music, and stocks are full, okay?
1: Mm-hmm. We can't get rid of this stuff.
0: No, it's seriously, yesterday's price is not today's price.
1: Yeah.
0: This music is going to go up in value, and you're not even going to be able to hear it by tomorrow, so you better stick around and stay tuned. This next one, Squinny, I had listened to them a bit on Rock and Rollover, and then I went to it wasn't Open Streets, what was the event? Porch Fest. I went to Porch Fest. I was just walking around the streets there, and I saw them perform live. I was like, oh, what fun is that? I know these guys.
1: Damn.
0: And they were really, really solid live, so I want to play you this song. Kind of a funny title, but it's a hitter for sure. This is Gout by Squinny. Right here on Radio K.
1: Real.
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1: Hi, I'm DJ Tiger Mask, and I host Radio K's Off the Record. 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

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You just heard Odd Prospect with Knife Fight. 3 exclamation points in that one. Gotta let them know that you are feeling very excitable. Before Odd Prospect was Bathtub Sig with I'll Make You Want Me, and we had Squinny with Gout as well. I was a really big fan of that second song in that set, Bathtub Sig. It's not something I've heard of before, but apparently they're a local act and really, really great stuff. Super, super impressed by that, going straight on the playlist, and you definitely will be hearing more of them, because, wow, that definitely knocked my socks off a little bit. We've got a long song coming up for you. I'm a little bit scared to play it. I'm about to drop this bomb on you guys. It's a 7-minute track by Mold. And I'm not sure if it's one I've listened to before, but when you listen to Mold, you are in good hands. They know what's up. They know how to make some great music. And honestly, this whole morning has been kind of back-to-back bangers. A lot of good local stuff that we've heard, we've played on Rock and Roll Over, but hasn't been able to take front and center stage in a week or two. So I'm real happy we can get this going. After you hear that long Mold song, what's coming up after that is Andre Simone. If you guys are locked in, tapped in to the Minneapolis funk scene, you know this guy knows what's up. He just released a 2026 album, and it's back-to-back with hitters. It's called The Resurrection of Funk, and he performs every single instrument on the album. You can really tell it shows the love and care put into this project. So, I'm going to set you up with the Mold. Got Andre Simone coming up. Lots more to be excited about. Lots more reasons to stay donating to Radio K. This week is our pledge, so that means I'm pledging to get richer this year. Well, the money's not going to me, but we'd like to keep our station pushing, keep it alive, keep it a hub and community for college students who love music as much as you guys do. And as always, we appreciate you for listening, whether you donate or not, but a couple bucks goes a long way. 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

0: Yeah, that's right. You're listening to Radio K right now, and you just heard some of The Replacement with Swingin' Party. Right before that, Andre Seymour with Funk Is Alive, which it sure is. That was amazing. And starting that set off, Mold with Untitled. Some awesome hardcore to start us off there. I know not everybody is a big fan of hardcore in our audience, but I sure as hell enjoyed that a lot.
1: Yeah, so. It was a good song. I thought it was pretty solid. And sometimes to wake yourself up in the morning, you just gotta scream your head off to some Mold.
0: That's how I feel every morning when I have to wake up and come here. It's like,
1: yeah.
0: I'm just kidding. But it has been a little bit miserable recently, not because I don't love this job, but because the way I have my room set up makes it kind of hard to get out of bed. And
1: I have my life set up, it's hard to get out of bed.
0: Well, I mean, yeah, that's actually kind of true. But my alarm makes it so that it won't stop going off until I scan the QR code of the Vaseline in my bathroom. Just that it forces me to actually get out of bed.
1: Vaseline QR code, that's a new one. I know about the picture of the fridge method, but I don't know about the Vaseline QR code.
0: Well, the QR code is just... The QR code is more consistent because it'll actually always scan. And the Vaseline, I was just like, well, this is never going to not be in my bathroom. So I don't have to worry about someone else taking it or something.
1: Yeah, yeah.
0: Because, you know, like toothpaste runs out or, you know, you get the point. But it is, I need to just change my alarm, I think, because it's like an old-timey alarm clock. And it's extremely annoying. To the point where I sometimes will delete the app because instead of getting up, which that's probably bad.
1: That's true.
0: But anyways, it is currently Pledge, which is a great time to be listening. But also, if you don't like being asked for money, I guess it's not quite the most ideal time.
1: I will say, though, we should thank that person who donated during that last set there.
0: Oh, yeah. Jimmy? Thank you for donating.
1: Yes,
0: genuinely.
1: Shout out. You're making it happen. We're getting these wheels turning.
0: Because of you and because of people like you, we can keep going.

0: you're enjoying this early morning broadcast, donate now. That's an order. I'm just kidding. Obviously, if you have the means to do so, please do, because it helps us keep going, especially if you enjoy the station, because, you know, we wish we could just go on for free and do nothing and not have ads and then also keep going and just, like, never stop playing music, but sadly, that's not possible. We need to pay our employees, we need to get new music somehow, we need to keep the station running, keep the lights on in here, so... Yeah, if you can donate, if you have the means to do so, we'd really, really appreciate it. Especially, again, if you're listening this early, clearly you are more than just a casual listener. And so, really anything helps. Even a dollar, you know? Just if you can donate, if you have the means to donate, please donate. We would greatly appreciate it. It helps us keep going. Especially if you enjoy the new music that we always put you on to, you know?
1: Love it.
0: But we're going to hear... Oh, wait. I would like to ask the listener something, too.
1: Sure, yeah. Okay. What's that?
0: Would you guys, because we are doing a local-only day today, how would you guys feel about us playing Janet Jackson? Not any Janet Jackson, specifically the Minneapolis Sound Janet Jackson. So that is, I believe, is Rhythm Nation 1814 under that label? Yeah,
1: we were having this conversation off air, and I understand that it's like if you go on like a music reviewing website, it's categorized underneath Minneapolis Sound, but Janet Jackson is in fact not local, but she was here when she made that music. Is that what it is? Or it's just inspired by Prince.
0: I'm looking at the Wikipedia page right now because yeah, the sound was pioneered by Prince and Andre Simone, but I do not, it doesn't seem like, I don't know if Janet Jackson actually recorded it here, so just let us know. We're not going to play it until we get an okay from somebody, because it is great music, but it might not technically fall under our strict definition of local music. So.
1: Yeah, if only we could just, it's just headcanon it, let's just redo it in my mind. Yeah, she's from here.
0: Yeah, I mean, there's already some stretches. We're going to play some Chanel beads in this next set. And fun fact, Chanel Beads is from Minnesota. The main guy, is he's from Stillwater, I believe. Don't quote me on that, but...
1: So, that's pretty local.
0: Yeah, the violinist, I believe, is also from St. Paul.
1: Very cool.
0: It's generally in the area, at the very least, even if it's not... Literally from there, because I'll find it and I'll figure it out. But yeah, we're gonna hear some Sugar first, which also I'm not technically sure if they were literally formed here, because I know Husker Du was, but they are directly connected to Husker Du because it's Bob Mould, and so we're gonna count it. This is Tilted by Sugar right here on Radio K.
1: Real.
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0: Radio K, real early morning college radio. You just heard Dial Tone with Say It Like You Mean It. Before that was 12 Rods with 24 Hours Ago. We heard Sugar with Tilted, and that was the whole set. I'm always a little bit thrown that in Pledge we do 3-song sets, which means you hear a little bit more of my voice on air, but all of those songs were beautifully crafted by Minneapolis and Minnesota local artists. We have been rocking with local all morning, and it's been going quite lovely, having a great time here. I've got a little bit of a themed set here. We got some She's Green and When the Dust Settles. It's very exciting. Both songs are themed around little small aviating creatures. And oh, yeah, these little guys we know as birds.
1: Those are my favorite things ever. Little birds.
0: Love little birds. I'm curious what She's Green has to tell me about little birds and what When the Dust Settles has to tell me about birds.
1: Oh, yeah.
0: I'm just thinking about the early bird now. I'm thinking about Big Bird.
1: I'm thinking about how the early bird gets the worm, and the worm is good music.
0: That's very true.
1: You know, if you want to be the early bird, then, or if you want to keep being the early bird, then it might be worth donating a little extra dough over here so that we can keep being your worms. Because I know last break we had a whole metaphor about how you guys are the worms and we need you to help us sustain ourselves, but you guys are also the birds and we are the worms. But us worms can't, you know, we can't be worms without money, you know? Unfortunately, that's a society we live in, and we can't keep producing worms unless we get money to keep producing them.
0: That's a bit of a clumsy metaphor. Something to chew on, for sure. There's some.
1: It's like a bird chewing on a worm, yeah.
0: Yeah, that's what they're saying. That's what they're saying. It's got me hungry now. Hopefully I can scrounge up some little worms myself.
1: Yeah.
0: But let's check out what She's Green has to tell us about little birds right here on Radio K.
1: Real
0: early morning
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0: You just heard BB Pew with Fail, Fail, Fail. Before that was When the Dust Settles with Birds. Right before that, we had She's Green with Little Birds. Very, very interesting set there. She's Green was incredibly beautiful. And then, apparently, I did not realize prior to this set that When the Dust Settles is, in fact, screamo.
1: Yeah.
0: So we were getting loud, we were getting crazy, but all three artists continue to be local. That BB Pew was really fun. I love electronic music that you can just tell they're just playing around with. It sounds like to me like you're trapped inside of like a CPU and it's like it's hailing above you.
1: Mm-hmm.
0: You know what I mean? It's like there's an interesting kind of like crinkling on the outside of that track. Really kind of weird production.
1: No, that song was a win-win-win. Get it?
0: Oh, I get it. Yeah. I get it.
1: And speaking of win-win-wins, you will be a winner. Not you won't win anything other than more good local music if you donate to Radio K right now. Again, we are doing our pledge drive right now. We do need your money to keep going. It's not very well. Actually, it is kind of fun to beg. I won't lie. Like generally, it's not. But I do kind of like being like, "Give us money right now." Mm. It's kind of fun. But
0: we did get a donation though, which is very exciting.
1: Oh yeah,
0: from my very own mother. Imagine my shock.
1: Wow.
0: And she's really setting the trend, setting the example for all good Radio K listeners.
1: Exactly. A good Radio K listener donates right now.
0: Money. But
1: we do need money to keep going.
0: It's true, yeah. Support our community, support the people that put in all this work, all this effort,
1: mm-hmm.
0: keep the music going for you, and set up events and whatnot. I don't know, we've got some little treats for you on the website. We've got some merch, some t-shirts and pens and notebooks and stickers and whatnot, so you're not getting nothing back depending on the amount you donate. You could get some special limited time merchandise.
1: And it's pretty cool merchandise too, I won't lie.
0: Yeah, I really enjoy our new designs. The one on the t-shirt, I think, is one of the better Radio K t-shirts I've seen from the last few years. So you don't want to miss your chance. That's what I got.
1: Yeah, don't miss out, but please donate if you can, if you have the means to do so, so that we can keep going right here on Radio K.
0: I'm gonna tell them one thing about the song they're gonna hear.
1: Oh, do we have to? I'm just kidding.
0: Yeah, we're gonna hear a little bit of Peeler coming up next. This is probably my favorite song by them, but this
1: Same.
0: Band is so local that I looked at their Spotify page and I went, hey, I think I know some of these guys.
1: Yeah.
0: So that's the vibe for today. Local. Everybody's from here. It's
1: yeah.
0: very exciting.
1: I got the last of their cassettes. They were selling cassettes on their Bandcamp, and I bought the last one because I was like, man, this album is really good. I want something to keep going or to like,
0: yeah,
1: to hold on to.
0: Yeah, it's super cool. Love the physical media, and that's brave selling cassettes in the big 26.
1: Yeah,
0: super
1: I wish
0: exciting.
1: I could have gotten a CD, but. Never mind.
0: All I can do is just imagine I'm listening to the cassette tape.
1: Exactly.
0: Do you have a cassette player?
1: No.
0: Or not really?
1: No.
0: Well,
1: I just wanted something cool. I wanted something to hold on to, and that was the last one.
0: It's a really fun keepsake. You can tell your great-grandchildren, mm-hmm. back in my day,
1: In the apocalypse,
0: back in
1: like
0: my day,
1: like,
0: I was listening to Peeler.
1: Back in my day, there was this awesome local band that we used to play on Radio K. Real College Radio.

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1: Real.
0: Wait. Please give us money.
1: College Radio.
0: Please, please, please, please, please.
1: Please, please, please, please.
0: Now we're getting desperate. Just kidding. But
1: yep,
0: we
1: we're
0: do,
1: on our last. We're down to our last dollar.
0: Yeah,
1: guys.
0: We are at zero. We are at 50 cents now. Please, we need money right now. I mean, okay. Of course, we do need the money. We are doing our pledge drive because of people like you, we're able to keep going. And we need money, quite frankly. I'm just going to cut to the chase, okay? We need money, and we need you guys to give us money because we don't run any...

0: A Wind and Peeler starting that set off with Emitter. Ooh. Obviously, again, all local, all amazing. That last set is so good. I love Peeler so much, especially Emitter. That song is one of my, probably my top five songs of this year. Chanel Beads, surprisingly, you wouldn't expect it. Technically, they did form in Seattle, but the lead singer and I believe the violinist are both from Minnesota. So, yeah, you guys, wow. And the lead singer is a former Radio K listener. Probably still listens. I don't know. I mean, I guess he's in Seattle now, so the timing is a bit off. But you know,
1: who knows?
0: Still, I got a lot of.
1: I got a lot of love for Chanel Beads, though.
0: Oh yeah.
1: Regardless to whether they're donating to us or not.
0: I agree. We still love you if you guys are listening. But I'm talking to everyone, not just Chanel Beads. Yeah. But we would love you even more if you donated. I'm being a little facetious there, but we really appreciate it.
1: We're gonna be starting parasocial relationships with a select few of you guys. You'll start doing a course or something like DJ Cannon Fodder's Guide to Becoming an Online Trillionaire.
0: Yes,
1: something like that.
0: Because
1: I think there are gonna be things going on.
0: Like I am a billionaire and. You know, you could say, like, oh, well, why don't you just donate your money to Radio K? And it's
1: my money's all
0: tied up in stocks right now.
1: Oh,
0: so
1: yeah.
0: I can't take it out.
1: Of course.
0: Which is why you guys have to cover me. I'm just kidding, guys. I am not a billionaire. We do need your money. But if you are a billionaire and you're listening, you could cover the entire pledge cost right now. So just saying, it's on the website.
1: We need to find new ways to get in with the really elite rich.
0: Yeah.
1: What kind of music do you think they'd want us to play? Probably local.
0: Some terrible stuff. Have you seen like what I guess I don't even know what politicians or rich people listen to. But I was just thinking of, I saw some politicians' playlist and it was the worst thing I'd ever seen in my entire life.
1: What, like they're listening to Sexy Red or something?
0: No, that would be awesome.
1: I am a fan of hers.
0: Yeah, that would, Ice no, Spice? They were listening to like just like the worst stuff ever. No, but it was like the most like generic stuff.
1: Hmm.
0: And it was so obviously put together by like a PR team to make people like, oh, it was terrible. But what's not terrible is this music we're going to hear. Then that always true on Rock and Roll Over, but especially now, we're going to hear some Husker Du jumping off of that Bob Mould train from the last set, as well as some Adrian Linker, who is from Minnesota, technically, and some Low, of course, classic Minnesota artist.
1: Yeah, love Adrian Linker, one of the best singer-songwriters of our time, for sure.
0: Oh, yeah.
1: I believe she's from Duluth, if I'm not mistaken.
0: I believe so, too, and so are Low, so it's perfect.
1: Wow.
0: Let's get into it right here on Radio K.
1: Real.
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0: We need your money.
1: We're getting straight to the point here. No beating around the bush. You know what we want. This is a stick up.
0: We're putting the pedal to the metal right now. We need your money right now.
1: Desperately.
0: Hand it over. But please, guys.
1: Don't be a hero.
0: Please, don't be a hero. Give us the money right now. We do need the money kind of desperately. I mean, not desperately, but we need your money is what I'm trying to say. Because we cannot survive off of scraps and beans alone. As much as I love beans, that's not going to power. It doesn't power the station. Yeah. And we do need to pay our employees. They're not my employees, but they are DJ Netizens.
1: Yep. I run things around here. Yep. And don't look into that or anything. But I am the big head honcho.
0: Yeah.
1: The boss. Everybody reports back to me.
0: But there's no ads on the station, which is great and something that I personally absolutely love.
1: Yeah, that's why I tune into Radio K. Well, one of the reasons.
0: Yeah, and also there's so much music that you're never going to hear anywhere else.
1: It's very,
0: on Radio
1: very
0: K.
1: True.
0: But we can't just play that music out of nowhere, you know? The music's got to come from somewhere. We got to pay our employees. We got to pay to keep the lights on, you know? And pay to keep our station running. There's a lot of stuff that unfortunately does cost money because of the world we live in. So if you want to keep hearing this amazing music, we highly encourage you to donate. Even a little bit goes a long way.
1: Yes, and thank you. We need to send love and support and good juju to all those who have already made that jump, made that effort to support and donate and help us. We appreciate you guys. Thinking of you always.
0: Oh, yeah. Sorry, I just saw an email that someone sent yesterday that was really funny. But yes, please donate.
1: Please,
0: any amount helps.
1: Please, let me get what I want.
0: Let me get money from our listeners. I don't mean to sound extremely desperate, which I do.
1: Time.
0: I do think I sound a little bit desperate. But
1: I think sometimes you need to be desperate.
0: Yeah, but we are kind of desperate because we want the station to keep going, and we need money. So, and again, you don't have to give a lot. We do have prizes, not really prizes, but gifts to go along with certain donation amounts. We just really, really, really appreciate it if you guys can donate.
1: Yeah, if you need a little bit of swag, if you're lacking in swag, we got you on the website.
0: Oh,
1: Just shoot us a couple bucks, and we might send you a t-shirt.
0: Oh, yeah. I will say, though, got some cool stuff coming up, but now we got someone's approval for this earlier.
1: Yeah.
0: So
1: I don't feel
0: bad anymore.
1: We're talking about Minneapolis Sound, aren't we?
0: We are maybe stretching the def... Oh, it is local all day, by the way. I don't know if we mentioned that. It might have been implied, but... Yes. And also, you heard... Did I even do the back sell?
1: I don't know. I think we maybe skipped the back sell and went straight to begging.
0: Yeah.
1: We need money.
0: Well, you know, low right before... Oh my gosh. Starting off with low... Not starting off. We ended off with low with cut. Right before that, Adrian Lenker with two reverse. Both of those from Duluth. And starting the set off, Husker Du, Standing by the Sea. All local...
1: Very
0: all
1: nice.
0: Awesome.
1: Love it. It actually kind of like upsets me. Like I was listening to that Adrian Lenker and I was getting like a little bit mad that she's like that good. Like it just really does upset me that one artist can, I don't know, just produce that much music that connects with me particularly. It's kind of unthinkable.
0: She's the GOAT, man. She's the GOAT.
1: Husker Du as well. Shout out.
0: Standing
1: I didn't
0: by the
1: know.
0: Sea.
1: I had no idea Low was local.
0: Oh, yeah. They're local.
1: One. California.
0: Two. Three. Sorry,
1: yep,
0: I was doing
1: the count
0: my...
1: is back in the
0: yeah,
1: booth.
0: That's how much. That's how. Three.
1: That's
0: two,
1: how much. That's how excited I got. I just had to start counting.
0: No, that's I'm just counting down the amount of money we have left in our bank account if you don't donate right now.
1: Things are getting dire. The lights are shutting off.
0: $0.75 $0.50
1: Is that the Radio K account or is that your personal bank account?
0: It's both combined.
1: Uh-oh.
0: Yeah, that's how bad it's
1: just
0: getting.
1: Just pooled up together.
0: Yeah.
1: Whatever we can do.
0: Which
1: whatever
0: one's
1: we can
0: higher?
1: Manage.
0: Who knows? 10 cents. It costs a lot of money to keep all of these CD players running. But that's okay. We've got some Janet Jackson coming up. Thank you. I'd like to give a personal thank you to Richard Mulby. Maybe we shouldn't be doxing people on air. But you said that Miss Jackson is okay if we're feeling nasty. And that she recorded here at Flight Time Studio with Jimmy Jam and Terry Lewis.
1: Ooh,
0: members of the time.
1: Okay,
0: so
1: okay.
0: We are going to count this as local because it was produced here. I guess I don't know if this record specifically or if Janet Jackson in general, but it doesn't matter. I would assume this record because this is the one that's listed as like Minneapolis sound. So we are going to go forward with this. If you have something to say, if you are like, this does not count as local, we will only read your message if you add it to a donation. So
1: that's not true.
0: If you want to protest
1: message.
0: Against this, you can send us some money and then we'll reconsider. I'm just kidding.
1: Yeah, if you want to scrap up with us, if you want to fight us about it, give us a call. Let's tussle.
0: Yeah.
1: Let's argue.
0: Let's hustle and bustle and tussle.
1: Yep.
0: And let's get on with this Janet Jackson Control.
1: Oh,
0: the song is nasty right here on Radio K.
1: Real.
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1: At the very top of Minnesota, where forest meets water and maps get complicated, lies one of America's strangest corners, the Northwest Angle. This tiny U.S. territory is the only part of the contiguous 48 states north of the 49th parallel. It's not connected by road to the rest of the country. Unless arriving by boat, visitors need to go through Canada and re-enter the U.S. just to reach the area. But why does it exist? Why isn't the angle just part of Canada? It all goes back to the Treaty of Paris in 1783, when maps weren't the most reliable. Mapmakers assumed that the Mississippi River began far more north and west than it does. As a result, the Northwest Angle was grouped into U.S. territory. Over time, there have been attempts to alter the borders, but no official change has been made. Most of the land belongs to the Red Lake Nation. The rest is cabins, pines, and quiet. The Northwest Angle, America's northernmost point, remains caught between two nations and one big mapping mistake.
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0: Begging.
1: Early morning.
0: College radio. I'm just kidding, guys. You just heard 12 Rods with One Thing Does Not Belong. Right before that, Semisonic with All Worked Out. And starting that set off, Janet Jackson, Nasty, off of Control, which was recorded here, as far as I can tell. If that's not true, it's at least Minneapolis Sound. So,
1: at least,
0: you know, it's local enough on this local Monday, because we are in our pledge drive.
1: That's true.
0: Yay! Who wants to give us money?
1: I know. Aggressive there. Who wants to give us money? It's many of them, and I continue to be very thankful for you guys sending in the donations.
0: Oh, of course.
1: We need that. We need that.
0: We really appreciate every single person who has donated so far. I would like to ask if you are... I was going to just ask to donate, but I was going to ask if you're if you haven't donated yet...
1: Why aren't you donating?
0: Yeah, if you haven't donated yet, why have you not donated?
1: It's a good question.
0: Because I'm curious, are we throwing people off with our... with our constant begging for money? We do need the money, admittedly. So, and if you want us to keep going, we need the money. But if we are being off-putting in our begging, please let us know and we will adjust our strategy so we can get as many donations as possible.
1: Oh yeah, we just care at the end
0: of
1: the day.
0: We do care.
1: About the station, about the people we have involved. I don't know, a lot of wonderful folks around here, and it'd be a shame to see Radio K go to the wayside.
0: Mm-hmm.
1: You know what I mean?
0: I agree. Fully agree. So if you guys want to donate, please do. Yeah, that's all I have to say.
1: Yeah, that's our 2 cents. That's our message to the people.
0: Yeah, that's our 2 cents. The only 2 cents we have in our bank account.
1: Yep, we're real low. We don't have much left.
0: We are really running out. No, I'm just kidding. We do still need the money to keep going. So if you guys can donate, if you have the means, we'd really appreciate it. We've got some odd prospect coming up. Another local band, as every other band has been that we've played today.
1: Yep.
0: With Knife Fight. Let's get into it right here on Radio K.
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1: Radio.
0: Guys, I'm here.
1: Yay.
0: What did we just hear? We heard Kick in the Teeth by Hippocampus. Before that, 11 Hours and 16 Days by Kitty Craft. Then finally, Knife Fight by Odd Prospect. Does that sound accurate?
1: That was accurate.
0: Okay.
1: That was what we played, yeah.
0: Yeah, there's a lot of stuff in here I'm sorting through. But yeah, it's Pledge. Guys, have you heard the good news?
1: Oh, yeah. Oh, they've heard.
0: Oh, I'm sure you've heard. Do you love Radio K? I do.
1: I do, too. Which is why we need your money, because...
0: we need it.
2: Without listener donations, we are not able to keep running.
0: It's true.
2: And it'd be really sad if we had to go off air.
0: That would be really sad. We've been spinning for 33 years since 1993.
1: Mm-hmm.
0: And we'd like to spin, I would say 33 more, but I want a billion more years.
1: Yeah.
0: Well, I want it to transcend space-time.
1: I think we should at least go for another 300, because then we'll hit 333, which is the next, like, vinyl-related milestone.
0: That's true.
1: Or we could hit, like, what's the other speed? Because I know there's, like, 33, or... wait, actually, never mind. I don't even know.
0: I was about to say, I don't know. But I know that the are we allowed to say DeLorean?
1: I think so.
0: That went at 87 kilometers an hour.
1: Mm.
0: So we need to go at 333 kilometers an hour.
1: Yeah.
0: To get to your donation.
1: Exactly.
0: The point of it is that we are ad-free. We're playing awesome music.
1: Mm-hmm.
0: All the DJs are students with crazy picks, and we need your support to keep having that happen. That's a very special thing that not many people enforce these days. We've got our physical media.
1: Mm-hmm.
0: We did an all vinyl day on Friday.
1: It was awesome.
0: It was awesome. Even though one of the turntables was on the fritz, I believe.
1: Mm-hmm.
0: But either way, what other station is going to play all vinyl all day?
1: Exactly.
0: That's unbelievable.
1: What other station is going to play the stuff that you've heard here? There's some real crazy stuff that we could be playing.
0: Yeah.
1: You know?
0: Honestly.
1: So stay tuned and donate so that you can stay tuned. Because remember, this affects you guys too. If there's no donations, there's no more Radio K, which means there's no more awesome music to listen to. It just doesn't exist anymore.
0: What we also have is, I forgot to mention this, gifts.
1: Oh, yeah.
0: Hello. If you donate, first of all, RadioK.org, there's a giant button that says donate.
1: Mm-hmm.
0: You shouldn't be able to miss it, but if you scroll a little bit down underneath that, you could actually see our lovely gifts.
1: Mm-hmm. And if you click on that, I think it goes to the... actually, no, it doesn't.
0: No. But it's just a JPEG. But you can see all the beautiful gifts we've made for you. First mm-hmm. of all, awesome t-shirt. Second of all, we've got a brand new, never before seen. We have a magnet shaped like a vinyl record.
1: Oh, yeah.
0: This has never shown up before.
1: Oh, okay. That actually makes a lot more sense. I thought it was like, the things that you put on top of a 7-inch vinyl?
0: I thought it was one of those,
1: but that makes more sense.
0: No. It's a little record. It says Radio K, Real College Radio, since 1993. And it's as if you have a little Radio K record on your fridge. We also have some other goodies. We got a pen in Radio K blue. We got a notebook to write all your little thoughts in.
1: Mm-hmm.
0: To write how much you love the station. Take notes on people's sets. Or for general use. You don't have to do it for that either.
1: Yeah. And fun fact, if you play the vinyl magnet on your turntable, it will have a random DJ's voice
0: in
1: it.
0: Yeah, that's true.
1: Yeah.
0: That's
1: 100% true. And not.
0: And it definitely wouldn't ruin it.
1: Exactly. It definitely won't destroy your vinyl and the magnet.
0: Yeah. So basically, head on over to RadioK.org. We have a goal.
1: Mm-hmm.
0: And we don't set goals to not reach them.
1: Exactly.
0: So,
1: I mean, our goal is to smash the goal in half and and go above and beyond.
0: That's
1: really.
0: True. Yeah. Honestly, that's true. But either way, if you could kick us a few quarters, that would help us get there.
1: If everyone listening donates $1 right now, I don't know how many people are listening, so I don't know how effective that would be, but it would be good.
0: It would be pretty effective, yeah. I think.
1: And if everyone donates $2, I mean, there's only $2, and then we get double the amount of money for us. If you donate $5, and everyone donates $5, that's like five times. That I don't know how many people listen. I think
0: we'd probably get
1: a lot of money.
0: A lot.
1: Yeah, a significant amount.
0: And do you know what? We're all selfish creatures at the end of the day. Don't you want to feel like you did something good today?
1: Exactly.
0: Don't you want to feel like you could tell your friends, hey, I supported local radio today. Mm-hmm. I supported these crazy kids with their niche post-punk nonsense. Don't you want to say that?
1: Don't you want to give yourself the pat on the back and be like, I help these poor DJs.
0: Yeah, these poor DJs. Water cooler gossip is going to be crazy today. Mm-hmm.
1: If you can feel morally superior to everyone else in the office today. Yeah. Because not only do you have a better music taste because we put you on,
0: mm-hmm.
1: but also you supported people in need. So like it's like the ultimate like moral one-up grandstand opportunity, you know?
0: Yeah. Okay, that being said, it's real local radio today.
1: Oh, yeah.
0: Minnesota then and now. So we're going to shoot you back and forth through Minnesota's musical history. And don't worry, you'll hear from us again.
1: And
0: we'll entice you once more. But right now, let's get back to some local radio. We're going to hear a woman we all know and love next. And then I don't know what's coming after, but it'll be pretty good. Anyway, stay tuned. Open your hearts and your wallets.
1: And your mind.
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0: 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Isles Bun is located at the intersection of 28th Street and Hennepin Avenue in Uptown Minneapolis. They serve puppy dog tails and other baked goods made with butter, eggs, and sugar. 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

0: Radio K, Real College Radio. You just heard Whitetail by Low. Coming before that, Absolute Maximum by Scrunchies. Before that, Injadar by Adrian Linker. Hello, everyone. Are you enjoying yourself? I certainly am. Yeah. If you were listening to the last set, it's all local radio. Today, Minnesota, then and now. So yeah, we got a couple local goodies for you. Adrian Linker, she's not in our local category in the library, but that's because she transcends location. But yeah, she was born in Indiana, but she grew up in Plymouth, Minnesota. So she definitely counts. And if you heard in that song, it says Minneapolis. She says Minneapolis soft white snow, and we have that here. So real local radio.
1: Oh yeah.
0: And then we had scrunchies and we had Low, which Low is great. I love a slow core type band.
1: Yeah, Low is awesome.
0: And I didn't know they were from here until I started DJing at Radio K. So fantastic and amazing. Mm-hmm. That's my rating of the set. So if you loved that set, what if you went to RadioK.org and donated?
1: Mm-hmm. That's the problem, is I always forget to tell people that you can go to RadioK.org/, and I'll spell that out for you, RadioK.org/donate. 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
0: something like that.
1: Yeah,
0: I'd say it's very intuitive, TBH. We really streamlined this, so you can even see when you go to the website how far away we are from our donation goal. Mm-hmm. And I can't lie, guys, we're not halfway. We're not even halfway.
1: But we could be. If someone wants to donate $7,000 right now, we can be halfway. If you're a millionaire,
0: yeah,
1: go ahead.
0: If you donate $7,000, I guarantee you that you'll get a t-shirt for sure.
1: Mm-hmm.
0: For free.
1: Yep. It's only $7,000.
0: Well, it's a free t-shirt, but your donation is $7,000. Mm-hmm. And I can guarantee you'll get this special edition t-shirt. And I actually designed it, I can't lie. So I have extra skin in the game, as some would say, and I want you to wear this shirt. Which, I can't lie, you don't have to donate $7,000 to get a shirt. So if you're listening and you're like, that's a little steep for me, it's actually, what is it, $157?
1: I think so. I don't quote me on that at all.
0: I believe it's $157. It's 100 something, ending in 7, because 770, Radio K. But yeah, I want you to wear this shirt. You can't just buy it.
1: Mm-hmm.
0: You can't even look up Radio K t-shirt for sale.
1: Yeah,
0: nothing shows up.
1: This is a niche t-shirt that you can only get by donating right now.
0: Yeah, actually. So I'll let you think on it. I'll play some more local tracks for you and see if I can really convince you.
1: Mm-hmm.
0: But I don't know. I just like, this is the coolest t-shirt I've ever seen, I think. What about you?
1: I agree. I think if you showed up to work wearing that, everyone would bow down.
0: Yeah, on casual next casual Friday is going to be insane.
1: Yeah.
0: Guys.
1: Everyone's going to be like, yo, you listen to Radio K, that is the coolest thing ever.
0: Yeah. And you're going to be like, they've been spinning for 33 years.
1: Yeah.
0: that's a long time.
1: Exactly.
0: But also, in the grand scheme of things, it's a short time and it should be longer.
1: Exactly.
0: It should go on for more time.
1: And it won't go on for longer unless you donate. So
0: yeah.
1: You know, putting it out there.
0: Just putting it out there. Also, guys, don't be afraid. I forgot to say this last time. If you have a local song or a local artist you want to play, please let me know.
1: Mm-hmm.
0: That's all today's about. I would love some suggestions. I have my personal favorites, but I'd love to hear some deep cuts from you guys.
1: And if you, well, today specifically, try not to make a request that's not local.
0: That's
1: because
0: true.
1: we're not going to play it. I'm sorry.
0: Unfortunately, yes. Next week at this time, I'll definitely play your request. I bet you guys are super disappointed that I can't play my PJ Harvey song this week. But she's from, you guessed it, the UK.
1: Yeah.
0: That's not even close to here.
1: That's not
0: going to happen this week, unfortunately. So tune in next week for All Around. Actually, you can tune in later this week if you want to hear international.
1: Yeah.
0: We have an international day. I think it's Wednesday. So, around the world in 24 hours, some would say.
1: Yeah. The day I'm most excited for is tomorrow, Whiplash.
0: I know.
1: That is
0: Whiplash is so fun. Whiplash is what I do on my, on the reg. Mm-hmm. On my normal shift, it's always Whiplash. Because I want to keep you guys engaged.
1: Exactly.
0: I want to keep you guys interested. So, yeah, definitely tune in tomorrow for Whiplash. And then...
1: But stay tuned today, too.
0: But also stay tuned... Yeah, exactly. Stay tuned today. Please send me a request. I really want to play it. I really want to play it today. Anywho. Okay, well, we're going to have some more local stuff coming right up.
1: Yeah.
0: And the first artist I'm about to play, I didn't even know was local. I've just been listening to him. So... We're all learning today. So go to RadioK.org/donate and just look around and keep listening to Radio K.
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0: You remember Minnesota back in the day? 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
1: College radio.
0: You just heard Honey, I'm by Mother Soki. Coming before that, Meet Your Maker live in studio by Heart to Gold. And then finally, Warned Her Acoustic by Lutalo. This is the guy I didn't know was from here. So that's pretty exciting. And I'm excited. And I'm very excited of the fact that we got a bunch of local requests. So don't worry, those will be played for sure. Yeah. What do you have to say?
1: Nothing. Except you should donate right now. If you enjoy college radio, then you should enjoy being philanthropic.
0: It's true.
1: If you have money to give away, obviously, if you do not have the means to do so, don't donate. But if
0: that's
1: you do,
0: true.
1: If you do, we need the money. And that's not even an exaggeration. We do need money to keep
0: going.
1: We
0: do. Unfortunately, it's not glamorous.
1: Yeah.
0: It's a truth of our lives. And do you know what? We live in a culture where everyone wants you to buy something.
1: Mm-hmm.
0: But the good that your money can do is normally not from a consumption standpoint. And I could go on a rant about that, but I won't. Essentially, though, putting your money towards local radio that you care about and that a community cares about and a community thrives on is something that you can be proud of.
1: You could be spending your money on cheap,
0: it's
1: something,
0: yeah,
1: cheap that like is
0: delete
1: like, oh,
0: your Amazon card,
1: yeah,
0: and
1: it's like,
0: give
1: you're
0: us
1: never
0: a dollar.
1: Use it. You're just consuming, or you could donate to help us keep the amazing music going. Add some soul to your life. You
0: it's
1: know
0: true.
1: These DJs are passionate about the music that they play, even if they get hate for it sometimes. They're all about being real, and
0: get
1: that's
0: it,
1: what
0: get
1: matters.
0: A hateful email.
1: Yeah.
0: We appreciate constructive criticism.
1: Mm-hmm.
0: I take it in stride. So,
1: but
0: feel free.
1: The DJs here, they care about the music. They want to play you good music, or they at the very least want to play music that they really like, that they want to share with others. And you're not going to find that anywhere else. I mean,
0: it's true. You
1: will to an extent, but we don't have ads. We're entirely funded by our listeners.
0: It's
1: and
0: true.
1: And that makes us special to an extent.
0: It's just beautiful, the community that we have here.
1: Mm-hmm.
0: And I like to be silly, but it's very true that what Radio K represents is something very special. And it's something that is so invaluable to community and culture. And I would hate for something like it to go away, to be honest with you.
1: Exactly.
0: Every new, like, I feel like I see a news story every day about something horrible that is happening or is being funded, but we have something beautiful here,
1: mm-hmm,
0: that everyone can benefit from. So,
1: for better or for worse, we get to play pretty much whatever we want here, which
0: it's
1: is not
0: true.
1: Something you can say about very many other stations.
0: It's
1: you
0: very
1: can't say
0: true.
1: It about, like, you know, if you go on like Spotify or Apple Music, they are not going to have the stuff that we have
0: no.
1: in their playlists, you know? You can go out and search for it and find it, or you can let us, who already found the stuff, present it to
0: yeah.
1: you. For only, like, you can donate $5. Honestly, that is very appreciated.
0: $1.
1: Any amount.
0: I don't know. I, like, would you rather have an algorithm present you with music, or would you rather have a 19-year-old DJ present you with music?
1: Mm-hmm. A DJ who cares.
0: Yeah, a DJ who is super, super into the local, you know,
1: we care.
0: Sound explosion.
1: Where we care about local music, we care about interesting music, experimental music, crazy music. That we care about music that you might not like. We care about music that you may never know you love.
0: Yeah.
1: You know?
0: We care about a tough listen.
1: Mm-hmm.
0: But the second time you listen, maybe your mind's been expanded.
1: Yeah.
0: All right, that's enough of a rant. Mm-hmm. But basically, we got a bunch of requests. Send in your local requests.
1: And send in your donations.
0: Oh, yeah, that's as well. Yeah. I see a lot of requests, don't see a lot of donations mm-hmm. in the inbox. But no, either way, if you can, donate to us. It's much appreciated. If you can't, we still want to play music for you. We still care about you.
1: Mm.
0: And we still are going to play this local awesomeness today.
1: Oh, yeah.
0: So send in your local tracks. Everyone who sent in an email so far, your request is being heeded now.
1: Gold star.
0: If I can do it, I'm doing it. And speaking of, two requests are about to come up. So get excited. Keep on listening to Radio K.
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0: 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I've been at Radio K for the last 3 years as a DJ, production director, and now a Real College podcast reporter. 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
1: Radio K, real college radio. You just heard Duluth by When the Dust Settles. Before that, Armadillo by Grandma. Then finally before that, Good Morning Boyfriend by Tulip Sweet and Her Trail of Tears. Two of those were requests. Thank you very much. I am always excited to hear some of these Stuck on AM tracks. They're all super good. I can't lie. Thank you so much for whomever sends in a request today. I will say a couple of requests I don't have. So if you have a request that I didn't play, it's just because we don't have it. But if we have what you have suggested, I'm finding it. Don't fret. And I'm not ignoring you. DJ Sugar Cookie wouldn't do that. I would not. Grandma, I used to go to grandma shows. Little throwback to high school. So thank you for that listener request. And then we have Duluth by When the Dust Settles. Okay. Everybody loves Duluth. And a really good local band. Nice. All right. Guys, I'm going on my spiel again. I'm alone, but don't worry, my co-DJ will return. However, do you love local radio? I assume the answer is yes. Unless this is the first time you've ever stumbled onto Radio K by a slip of the tuner dial. Either way, I'll go on my spiel time and time again. Local art, local radio, local community. These are things that we live for. These are things that fulfill us. They fulfill our neighbors. They fulfill the needs of our local art scene. And they fill the soul. So if you can donate at all, we're raising money to keep going for another 33 years. Because we've been going for 33 years. And what does the vinyl spin at? 33 and a third. Please go to RadioK.org and check out the amazing gifts we have for you guys. If you were to donate, as I said before, there's an awesome t-shirt that is Por Mi Mano. I designed it and I'm very excited about it. It's got a record spinning and it says spinning at 33 and a third for 33 years. And it's pretty cool. We also brought back a retro saying, if you've been listening since the 90s, which if you haven't been listening to the 90s, some people are surprised, but people who've been listening since the 90s still listen today because that's how good Radio K is. But if you've been listening since the 90s, we brought back one of our classic phrases, which is independent music for happy children, which I just love. I love the sinister energy of that, but one of our original posters from the 90s was a little girl drawing on like a paper. She's listening to the radio and she's drawing the anarchist A with like a red crayon, and it says independent music for happy children. And I just love it. It's so camp. It's weird. It's everything Radio K is and shall always be, with your help, the listeners' help, the community's help. Can Minneapolis come together today and for the rest of the week? I did get, I can't lie, an online contribution. So thank you so, so much.
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1: radio.
0: You just heard Crop Rotation by One Big Quilt. Super good local band. Before that, It Ain't Me Babe by Bob Dylan. Then finally, a request for Dial Tone, Marilyn by Dial Tone.
1: Awesome.
0: I loved all of those songs. One Big Quilt, I believe the lead singer to One Big Quilt was recently on OTR, our live in studio show.
1: Really?
0: I think it was like 2 weeks ago.
1: That's crazy.
0: Because that's what LV said. Or somebody said that. Anyway, but yeah. They're a really good local band. I had to fall back on the Bob Dylan. We got to keep some classics. It's Minnesota then and now.
1: Mm-hmm.
0: That was then.
1: This is now.
0: This is One Big Quilt is now. And I actually didn't look up Dial Tone when Dial Tone was active. But trust, I will check on that. Anywho, guys, thank you so much for the requests. I will say I'm trying to find this Uranium Club CD. I'm trying really hard. I don't know if I'll be able to find it. Also, if you requested Aquarium, couldn't find that one. Basically, you guys, I'm sorry if I couldn't play your request, but just know that local is still flowing through the airwaves.
1: Oh, yeah.
0: Even if it's such a niche local band that we don't have it. So, trust. Anyway, what should they do today?
1: They should keep listening, and they should donate. If you don't.

0: donate right now,
1: I'm gonna cry.
0: I'm gonna cry on air. And
1: I'm gonna cry.
0: Be like, oh, I should have donated, and then he wouldn't have cried.
1: Yeah.
0: Been like, yeah, exactly. That's what I'm saying.
1: We're shaking hands over here for a good cause.
0: Yeah. Please donate. We want to keep going. We don't want to fall under. Be really sad.
1: Yeah, that'd be pretty bad. And we don't want 33 years in the future. We don't want to be like, remember how good Radio K was.
0: Mm-hmm.
1: We want to say, Radio K, they're still doing that nonsense. Are they still playing that nonsense? That's what we want to hear.
0: Yeah, and they'll. Yeah, exactly. In 300 years, when we've been going for 333 and a third years,
1: mm-hmm.
0: And we're still going because of listener donations like you.
1: Yeah,
0: you know, you get the point.
1: You get the gist. You get the point. We love you guys.
0: We love you personally, but we'll love you more.
1: We'll love you even more if you fund us monetarily.
0: Yes.
1: But yeah, this is DJ Sugar Cookie. I keep forgetting to say that.
0: And this is DJ Cannon Fodder.
1: Yes, DJ Cannon Fodder. Basically, a celebrity has sat in on my shift from our.
0: You know.
1: Been here since 6 a.m.,
0: mm-hmm.
1: but can't get enough.
0: Can't get enough.
1: I'm
0: not
1: very,
0: on this day.
1: I'm very, very happy. I was going to be here alone, but. The realest of the real
0: mm-hmm.
1: for Real College Radio have sat in on my shift.
0: I love nothing more than to beg for money. So.
1: Yeah, it's a thrill. It's a thrill. And we appreciate you guys. We appreciate every time I'm walking around Minneapolis or St. Paul or wherever and I head into a local business and they're playing Radio K, I feel such warmth.
0: Mm-hmm.
1: Because these are the local communities that we're serving with our music. I love it. So, anywho, we're going to have some requests coming
0: exactly.
1: up. DJ Cannon Fodder has picked out a really special, rare local band.
0: I'm excited. I don't know if this is going to be good, okay? You know what? I'll admit it.
1: It's okay.
0: I don't know if it's going
1: to
0: be
1: good. We haven't heard it.
0: It's interesting.
1: The name of the song I love.
0: Yeah, Hollywood MN. The person who reviewed it had good things to say.
1: Hollywood MN.
0: By the April Epidemic. They're pretty underground guys. But I remember finding them last year on the local pledge day. And I was really intrigued.
1: Mm-hmm.
0: And now I'm like, man, I got to play this again.
1: I'm intrigued as well.
0: It's interesting.
1: Will you put me on?
0: Or
1: let's hope.
0: Will I put you guys off?
1: Put us off.
0: Yeah, exactly.
1: Either way, we have a mission and we're serving it. We're also going to have another request, Rex Daisy, which I really like. I also was put onto this band by a listener.
0: Ooh.
1: And then we're going to have another request for In Lieu. Not the exact song you wanted, but you said they were underappreciated and don't hear them much, so we're going to play it. So keep on listening. And just enjoy this lovely Monday morning on Radio K.
0: Real
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0: You know, I heard Jay Gatsby's second cousins to the Kaiser. Oh, what the hey? How did we get into a radio studio? Well, whatever this is and wherever we are, I bet they need a lot of monetary support from their listeners to keep this fancy place going.
1: 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My job here has given me the chance to do work that I love and am extremely proud of, letting me build my professional skills in ways freshman paradise wouldn't have imagined. 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
0: Locally. Oh, you just heard The Last Puffer Bird by Rex Daisy. Right before that, DJ Cannon Fodder's pick, Hollywood, Minnesota.
1: Mm-hmm.
0: And then finally, a listener request. Well, the Rex Daisy was also a listener request. In lieu, the band was requested. Not that specific song, but I loved that song. That was a really good song.
1: I agree.
0: I need to tap into In Lieu. I like that band name too.
1: I really enjoyed it too.
0: Maybe just
1: putting
0: have,
1: it out there.
0: Yeah, maybe we just have really special people here locally. Yeah, what did you think of your mystery song?
1: I enjoyed it quite a bit. It was better than I was expecting.
0: That's good. I mean, yeah, I liked it. Nothing to sneeze at.
1: Mm-hmm.
0: But I am interested to hear what you heard last year that really tickled your fancy.
1: Yeah, I don't remember what the song name was, so it's going to take me a bit to find it.
0: Shoot. Something to look forward to.
1: Exactly.
0: Maybe by the end of the day. Yeah. Guys, your listener requests have been heeded. I'm sorry if I couldn't play yours. But once again, you can get the really niche underground award for the day.
1: Exactly.
0: And you can feel good about yourself just from the fact that you've stumped the local radio station on your local pick.
1: Mm-hmm.
0: So you're pretty much cream of the crop when it comes to music knowledge.
1: Exactly.
0: And if you're cream of the crop when it comes to music knowledge, I'm sure you would love to donate to a music organization such as Radio K, Real College Radio.
1: I think so too.
0: It seems in line with your beliefs and your desires. 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Go to radiok.org and there's a large button, donate now. Actually, the button's kind of small. Yeah, but it says donate now really big, though.
1: Yep, and but you can click on the banner, and then...
0: It's true. Yeah. If the banner... Maybe the banner is the entire button.
1: Mm-hmm.
0: So in that way, you are sort of clicking a giant donate now. Anyway, but yeah, spending at 33 and a third for 33 years, that never gets old.
1: Mm-hmm.
0: But what I desire is to spin at 33 and a third for 34 years.
1: I agree.
0: And I deserve maybe even 35. I mean, if I had a genie in a bottle, I would wish for it to be forever amount of years. But I don't have a genie in a bottle. But you have a wallet and a heart of gold.
1: Yeah, you have a wallet and a pocket you can use to keep us going.
0: Yeah, exactly. So consider a lowly DJ's wish today.
1: Mm-hmm.
0: I wish for college DJs like me who love the niche stuff. They love the old stuff. They love the new stuff. They love the popular stuff. They love the local stuff. I wish for them to be able to play their desires forever and ever on, even after DJ Sugar Cookie's time is up, even after DJ Cannon Fodder's time is up.
1: Oh, yeah.
0: I wish this selflessly for another DJ that precedes me to be able to play what they want on Real College Radio.
1: Even after we're long gone.
0: We're long gone. No one knows where we went, but it's not here. Anyway.
1: I'm excited.
0: Okay, but keeping up with the real local realness, did I tell you, if you had just tuned in, it's our local day. One, if you just tuned in, we're raising money so that we can continue to be a radio station.
1: Mm-hmm.
0: Two, today we're playing Real Local Radio. If you want to see what our theme days are for our pledge week, which is this week, go on to the website, I believe. But I think we're posting about it on Instagram, too. But yeah, today is real local realness.
1: Oh, yeah.
0: So we're doing local. It's all local all day. So if you have local requests, I said send them on in. Some of you have been too underground for me, but that's okay.
1: Too underground for Radio K is a big accomplishment.
0: It is a big accomplishment. I'm very proud of you. And I hope you take that with you the rest of the day. But if you have a local request, please send it on in. We got 20 more minutes of my shift, but
1: oh yeah,
0: for the rest of the day, any local will be played. So coming up, we're actually going to have another request. Trip Shakespeare? Are you kidding me?
1: Yes.
0: I didn't know that they were local until just now. And they're very good. And we're going to have some classics. We're going to have Babes in Toyland, and we're going to have some Prince. So keep on listening.
1: Who's ready to get Shakespeareanced?
0: Yeah, who's ready to get Shakespeareanced here on Radio K?
1: Real?
0: College.
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0: Come on, guys.
1: We need your money right now. Give us money.
0: Guys, this is the, it's, where it's getting is to a it?
1: Point, guys.
0: Guys, please I've gone on my speeches, but nobody wants to donate.
1: We're done. We're done. No more Mr.
0: We're
1: Nice
0: done.
1: Guy.
0: No, no more Mr. Nice Guy. As soon as I leave this booth today, Radio K, it's going to be the silent treatment.
1: Yeah. No music until we get a donation.
0: I swear to God, does everybody hate DJ Sugar Cookie? That can't be true.
1: No, no, no.
0: That can't be true, right?
1: It's not possible.
0: Guys, I've done a lot. I've played a lot of good stuff. Who remembers when I played Sophie? Who remembers when I played Your Requests?
1: Mm-hmm.
0: Who remembers when I whiplashed all my sets? What the heck?
1: Yeah, guys.
0: It's
1: let's
0: fine.
1: Let's get these donations rolling.
0: Let's
1: okay?
0: roll it in.
1: There's going to be no more DJ Sugar Cookie. There's going to be no more DJ anybody.
0: There's going to be no more DJs.
1: Yeah.
0: It's going to be AI DJs. If you guys don't do something about this situation, a DJ from the future literally came back in time and told me that it's all AI DJs now.
1: It's depressing, but you can change
0: from
1: that.
0: From an alternate timeline when no one donated today, they told me that it's all AI. Mm-hmm. And I was terrified. I was so scared.
1: It's scary.
0: It's like iRobot.
1: Mm-hmm.
0: Which I haven't watched since I was 13, so I can't tell you the plot, but
1: you know
0: it's gotta be like that.
1: You know what the worst thing about it, too, is?
0: Tell
1: the robots
0: me.
1: Don't even have good music taste.
0: That's what I'm saying. Yeah. They don't develop taste. They just play based on numerical statistics.
1: Yep.
0: Who likes that? No robot's gonna pick up like
1: sometimes we play some stupid stuff.
0: Yeah,
1: on
0: like
1: here,
0: we're about to play
1: we're passionate
0: two
1: about
0: different
1: it.
0: People have requested this song and we're about to play this.
1: Yeah.
0: And it's silly. I've played stuff from the Bob's Burgers soundtrack.
1: Oh yeah.
0: And AI would never pick that.
1: Mm-hmm.
0: No, they don't wouldn't. Have the gumption. That's one thing that I've said about artificial intelligence is it doesn't have any gumption.
1: Yeah, no gumption. We need more gumption in this world.
0: Yeah.
1: And the AI robots are overlords that will take us over if you don't donate.
0: They don't have it.
1: They're not gumptious.
0: They don't have grit.
1: Yeah.
0: They don't have gumption.
1: They don't have taste.
0: They don't have. They can't taste anything. Yeah. Why are people... People are... I'm seeing... People are saying... They're going to the AI. They're saying, give me a recipe for pasta. Guys, the AI has never eaten a pasta. It does not know what you need. It doesn't know that one ingredient is love.
1: Mm-hmm.
0: And that's one ingredient to DJ as well. Okay, we got a few ingredients. What is it? Gumption, grit, and love.
1: Yep.
0: That's what we have here at Radio K.
1: Mm-hmm.
0: So please go to RadioK.org and donate. No more nice cookie.
1: Yeah. No
0: this
1: more
0: is
1: Mr.
0: Evil.
1: Nice DJ.
0: No more Mr. Mrs. Nice DJ. DJ Evil Cookie.
1: Yep.
0: I'm not sweet anymore. I'm sour. Mm-hmm. DJ Sour Cookie.
1: Yep. DJ Cannonball. That's getting fired directly at you if you don't donate. We need your money.
0: Oh my God. Okay. Okay. It's okay. We're all good.
1: Yeah, we'll keep
0: going.
1: The
0: point is okay. Crash out aside, the point is, we're going to play a listener request next. It's real local radio. Please go to RadioK.org and donate. And we love you guys. Yeah. Do you have anything else to say on this beautiful Monday?
1: Give us some money.
0: Yeah. Pretty please.
1: Yeah.
0: Pretty please. And you know what? It's not even a selfless act. If you're like, I don't feel like being selfless today, you could get a t-shirt. So really, it doesn't have to be selfless. You could get something in return.
1: Exactly.
0: If that's what you need, it could be a selfish act because you want a t-shirt. Okay, coming up next, this is my last local song. Well, I might have two more. Two more local songs. Guys, it's been fun today. Open your minds and your hearts.
1: Yep. Open your minds
0: wallets.
1: And your hearts and your wallets. Yep.
0: Yep.
1: Yep.
0: Anyway, this is Radio K.
1: Real.
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1: That was just Charlie Parr with 817 Oakland Avenue, recorded here live. Not live just now. That I think they came through a couple months ago, maybe last year, last spring, I think.
2: That sounds right. Yeah, that sounds right.
1: I kind of forget, but some good local music there. And that was our first song here. So, yeah, this is DJ High Road, joined by DJ Bruce Lee. It's local day today. That's our pledge theme.
2: Keep the requests coming in. We're getting so many. Super sick.
1: Yeah, we've got a lot of good local requests, which is good because, I feel like anyone's knowledge of the local scene only really scratches the surface of how deep
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1: know, Minnesota music goes.
2: Yeah.
1: So what's going on with Pledge here?
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1: 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Thank you so much, William. 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
2: That's so sick.
1: And has consistently been the most fun station around. Wow.
2: Keep this bastion of the community kicking.
1: Come on.
2: Coming up.
1: Yeah. Well, thanks so much, William. Yeah. Coming up here, we've got a request.
2: We got a request for the band Making Out. We unfortunately don't have any of their stuff in our library, but according to the request, they're led by Caitlin Angelica, and we do have stuff by her. So we're going to play A Thing I Won't Find by Caitlin Angelica right here on Radio K.
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When we checked into the Palms, Donald had a swim. And I ordered a rum and coke by the pool.

0: I never wanted to leave, so I didn't. 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We had a kid, and then the kid got sick. The doctor said it was a new kind of cancer. A new kind of cancer. A new kind of cancer.
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1: College
0: Radio. That was just Linus with their song Decatur. That was an OTR, I believe so. Yeah, super sick. Before that, we had another local band by the name of Linus. I'll let DJ Bruce Lee explain that in a sec. That was their song The North Star System. Before that, Uranium Club with their song Sunbelt. That was another OTR live in Studio K. Getting the set started, Caitlin Angelica with their song A Thing I Won't Find. Another banger set of all local music. So what's going on with the two Linuses?
1: So there's a local band right now called Linus, and I saw them back like maybe their first or second show or something, but they're pretty, in terms of like local bands, pretty big now. But we have in our local CD library a ton of stuff from like early 2000s, and there's another band that was active, I think the song's from 2001. They're also called Linus, and they won Radio K. We used to do like a high school band battle of the bands thing back then, and they won it. So I don't know, they're just both called Linus, and I think it's kind of funny.
0: Yeah, that's crazy.
1: Not much else about it.
0: Yeah, well, hey, local day today, that's our theme for Pledge. We've got our Pledge drive going on, happening all week. So super fun time to listen as well as donate to the station.
2: Absolutely. I mean, I sure hope that local music is inspiring you to put money back into the community on Radio K. In fact, if you guys want a reason to donate, just this station is so awesome that my knee doesn't work right now, for a fun fact. DJ Mookie's knee is not in working condition. And so about a mile, I walked all the way here on my crutches just so I could be in the booth here, because Radio K is just that awesome.
0: Dang.
2: Would you both walk a mile in crutches for Radio K? I think absolutely. Yes.
1: I would.
0: Of course. I'd walk 10 miles on crutches.
2: I'd maybe walk 33 miles in crutches.
1: Oh, that was a good line. That was a good line.
2: Yeah, just a little Radio K reference for those who are in the know.
1: Yeah, we've been
0: inside
1: around.
0: Joke.
1: We've been around for 33 years. That's part of why it's like time travel theme.
2: So if you feel like donating $33,000, then feel free to do that.
1: Yeah, that'd be super sick.
0: Yeah, if you want to donate $33,000, you can head on over to RadioK.org. Find the big blue donate button. As I said last break, there's a ton of cool swag stuff that you can get. I've got a really cool magnet for your fridge. That's a new item this year. Very exclusive.
2: Never done before.
0: So
1: we're innovating. We're innovating.
2: The K stands for innovation.
1: Yeah, donate to support new technological innovations.
2: Yeah.
0: Yeah.
1: What are we going to hear next?
0: Actually, speaking of technological innovations, we got some electronic music coming up. Got some like 2010s stuff. There's a decent amount of electronic stuff going on in Minneapolis. Bon Iver was part of one of these bands I'm going to play. But we've got Solid Gold and Gangs. And the guys from Solid Gold also are part of Gangs. Gangs is like a super group. There's all sorts of big names in there, but it's going to be sick. I feel like the local electronic scene is pretty niche, or it gets kind of slept on, but there's some gems. So we're going to hear some of those on the way. This is going to be Get Over It by Solid Gold right here on
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1: I'm from the year 3026, where awesome music is broadcasted through an interdimensional neurotransmission network. 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
1: I'm DJ Ladybug. 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
0: College. Radio. We're listening to a little Four Mosaic. This is 5 and 18. Before that, we had Gangs with their song Ride. And then getting things started with Solid Gold with Get Over It. We were just talking in the booth. You can't talk about the local electronic scene without mentioning local sample-based electronic act Four Mosaic. This is off of 120 to 60 Dissonant Agreement. You can find it on streaming. Some banger stuff. Once again, it's all local music today, folks. That's the pledge theme for today.
2: And I mean, where else can you hear Four Mosaic?
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1: That's right. Or maybe $518,000.
2: Million, even.
1: You could get so many pens and fridge magnets.
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0: Yes. Yeah, we've had some great donations coming through, but we want some more. We want to thank you on air. So if you have a message for us, or even a song, you don't even have to donate to request a song. Yeah, we love our listeners, so
3: yeah,
0: let us know. Oh my gosh, a donation. Speak of the devil. Thank you so much. Oh wow, Addison in Los Angeles, the big L.A., oh, wow. The reason for listening, you play Gangs. I love Gangs. I give you money. You play more Gangs.
2: Oh, I guess we got to play more Gangs.
3: We might have to play more Gangs.
0: I'll happily oblige what they said. But for real, I owe everything to Radio K. Not only did my time working at the station give me the life skills needed to succeed in my career, it also showed me and continues to show me the greatest music on earth that nobody else has heard of. Love you, Radio K. Wow, so we've got a Radio K alum donate. That's so sick. We love our alumni.
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2: And then you could maybe have a similar life-changing experience from donating.
0: Mm. Awesome. Well, cool. Thank you so much, Addison. Your donation seriously goes a long way. Coming up next, though, we've got some some Husker Du.
3: Gonna sound nothing like this one.
0: We're gonna be switching up the flow.
3: Yeah,
0: but we're gonna keep it local. This will go to show just the how eclectic and deep the local scene runs.
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One last cry, one mirage, one rat tear on a blue corsage. One last kiss with a blissful gleam, one sucked up by the tractor beam.

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1: Radio.
0: You were just listening to False Teeth. That was their song Space Prom. That was a random pick off of a local compilation CD from 2014. Little travel back in time there. Before that, Lapdogs, Hold Your Horses. Really good stuff. And then we got that set started off with some local legends, Husker Du. Their song, I Apologize. Another great local set.
1: DJ Bruce Lee's request.
2: Love Husker Du. I remember we should play some Replacements later. Back in high school,
0: oh, for sure.
2: I had some friends who got me into Husker Du. And they were kind of convinced that like there was this beef between Husker Du and Replacements. So we were like kind of militantly anti-Replacements for all of high school. And then I finally like actually listened to them. I'm like, oh no, they're like really good. And there's literally no friction between those two bands. I don't know why we ever thought that, but it was like if someone suggested Replacements were better, we were like, you don't get it. Like they changed punk. Every band in the 90s is just that arcade. Like we were obnoxious. You know what's not obnoxious?
1: Donating. Mm. To Radio K.
2: It's actually humble and very
1: and kind.
2: Admirable.
1: And we would really appreciate it. Because this station is super awesome. And I think I can speak for all of us when I say that. We love this station. We love all the people here. We love the music we hear here. We love all the other ways that Radio K supports the local arts scene. Music, reporting, literally everything. And where else are you going to hear that?
2: Where else? Yeah. Where else will you hear Space Prom?
0: Can't think of anything.
1: Yeah, definitely not hearing Space Prom.
0: Yeah,
1: in those top 40s.
0: That song probably hasn't seen the airwaves in like 10 years.
2: Yeah, dude, those compilation CDs from like 2014, it's crazy. Like that stuff just got, you know, you gotta break those out sometimes.
0: Of course. Yeah, no, all that stuff, it's really immortalized on disc because a lot of these local bands, like, they're never on streaming. They're only recorded stuff. Sometimes even comes from, like, in studios here. And, yeah, it's only immortal until Radio K shuts down because we don't get enough donations. So,
1: I know, hopefully.
2: I know you listeners won't let that happen, though.
1: Yeah, we'll have another 33 years.
2: Yeah.
1: And then another after that.
0: Yeah. Maybe another 33
1: million
2: yeah.
1: Space on, radio space
2: on and on until the heat death of the universe,
1: and then longer. There'll be a new universe.
2: It's just Radio K.
1: Yeah, the Radio K verse.
2: Our airway, like our frequency.
1: But if we're gonna be making universe. A new universe, we're gonna need a lot of donations.
2: Yeah,
1: so make sure to do yeah. that.
2: 40,000. We're kind of undershooting here, so yeah, you guys can help us out.
1: I think breaking the laws of physics might take more than
2: 40,000. Think about it. You're donating towards the universe you're going to have to live in 33 million years.
1: Because we're definitely going to invent immortality.
2: Yeah.
1: So you want to make sure you're on the right side by donating.
0: Yeah.
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2: What are we going to hear next?
0: Well, before we get back into the music, we got a donation. Thank you so much to Lee in Minneapolis. Shout out. Their reason for listening to Radio K is very simple. It's Radio K, period.
2: True. Enough said.
0: Yeah. Utter chills, Lee. That's so sick. But yeah, coming up next, obviously we got some more local music. I've got one from Night Moves. They're pretty big nowadays. But when I was a freshman, they were kind of just getting going, and they had done an in-studio here, so yeah, they're really cool. We're gonna get them going after a quick message from the station, so stick around right here on
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2: College.
0: Radio. That was just Lifter Polar with their song Mission Vejo. Before that, quick song from Kittycraft. That was their song Adventures. And then we got that set kicked off with Feel Another Day by Night Moves. Great local stuff. That Lifter Polar at the end was a request from our music director, DJ Paradise. Shout out.
2: Coach had to call somebody out of the... We had to bring in the reliever.
1: But isn't that just so wonderful that here on Radio K, we got the coach coming in.
2: Yeah.
1: What a strong sense of community we have.
0: Yeah. Community and collaboration. Those are two main pillars of the station.
2: We had to call the timeout, refocus the guys. And now... I think this next set's going to be pretty sick.
1: And you know what else Coach told us?
2: What?
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2: Click on it.
1: Click on it.
0: Just see what happens. Aren't you curious to see what happens if you just click on it?
1: And or then even. If you're curious.

0: you cannot hear anywhere else, and very much appreciate local music support. That's what's up. That is what's up. It's local music support all day today. So
1: keep the requests coming in. It's super sick because there's so much local music and people have their knowledge of it that's like a kind of pocket that you might not know about, and it'll come from, yeah, I knew the guy who played bass in this band or something like that. So it's super sick.
0: Absolutely. Yeah,
2: and in the era where everyone's, you know, getting their music recommendations from the Spotify algorithm or, you know, whatever is on a, you know, TikTok, like there's something that more, a lot more natural about, you know, you heard it on Radio K. You heard it from your friends on Radio K.
0: It's a lot more human. So,
2: and being human is pretty cool. So,
0: yeah, if you want to support that, consider donating. Keep stuff like Radio K around. That's kind of my thing. But anyways, we'll get back to the music. We've got some picks from you guys, and I'll throw in a couple more here. But we've got some I Have No Love for Men Like You, as well as some Peeler on deck. Two cool local acts. Anything on them? We've got White Elephant by Peeler on deck.
1: Great
2: band. It's a banger.
1: Great band. I think they're now defunct, though, kind of recently. But
2: yeah, I'm not
1: still
2: I'm not caught up on
1: super
2: that.
1: Sick. I think they called their album "Quit While You're Ahead," or they might have a song called that.
0: That's pretty sick. That.
1: Pretty sick.
2: Yeah, we got.
1: That's artistic integrity.
2: That is true. You either quit while you're ahead or live long enough to
1: see yourself become the villain.
2: Yep.
1: Oh, chills. Whoa. Chills.
2: But yeah, we're having too many chills over here.
1: I'm cold.
0: We gotta get back to the music. We gotta heat things up. So go ahead and bump this one. This is Peeler, their song White Elephant, right here on
1: Radio K.
2: Real
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2: You remember Minnesota back in the day? 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
0: You were just listening to Cabo, their song Tammy. I believe that's what it was. That was another random pick off of a local compilation disc. But the description on the CD was solo synth man, and that did not sound like...
2: Didn't sound solo or synth.
0: Yeah, so who really knows what that was? I don't know. Before that, though, was White Light by I Have No Love for Men Like You. And we kicked the set off with The Little Peeler, their song White Elephant. Local music.
3: DJ Bruce Lee was talking about how that I Have No Love for Men Like You song is very Braid adjacent. And
0: very,
3: that's definitely true.
0: Yeah.
3: I think if, you know, for the uninformed ear, they might just think that was a Braid song.
2: Yeah. But it's sick because I feel like they're still doing something new with it.
3: Yeah,
2: the vocal delivery's different. It's kind of updated. So,
3: and you know, who doesn't want more Braid?
2: Yeah, so. It's not like a Led Zeppelin to Greta Van Fleet situation. You know,
3: no.
2: It's super sick to see that like all the bands kind of doing the second wave emo. We were talking about what
3: coming.
2: Specific wave it is, but that 90s kind of
3: the cycles of emo
2: guitar work brighter stuff from the 90s is kind of the wave people are getting on now.
3: Yeah, I mean there was that whole, you know, revival of that more American football style, like,
2: yeah, but I feel like maybe we're just like moving through the motions.
3: I think that's
2: eventually
3: what it is. Eventually we'll get
2: all the like pop and Radio K bands are gonna sound like Rites of Spring.
3: Yeah,
2: maybe, probably not, but maybe.
3: I mean, I would not be complaining if that was the case, just like I would not complain if we got a little donation from anyone listening right now on the Radio K website by pressing the big blue button. Would you complain, Bruce Lee?
2: I would not, not at all.
0: Yeah, neither would I. And speaking of, I want to actually circle back to a previous donation. The donation that came through last break, that was from Mommy Logballs, the local band. So thank you so much to them. Shout out. And we've gotten a couple others here. Just came through. We got a donation from Michael in Minneapolis. Thank you so much, Michael. Michael has been listening since 1993. That's when we started.
2: 33 years.
0: Dang. So, that's what's up. Thank you so much, Michael. We got another one from... Oh, this one's also from Michael. Okay.
2: Spun back.
0: Thank you so much, Michael. And then we've got a couple requests that we'll get to. So thank you so much for engaging with our website. That's what's up.
2: Super sick. Thank you so much. Seriously.
3: Yeah. Means a lot.
2: Keeps us on the air. Keeps our station nice. Means we can keep licensing cool new music to get to people. So really, it does help a ton. It's easy to say that, but it's really the gas that keeps this station running.
0: Yeah. And more broadly, I mean, while we're running, we're keeping humans behind music, which is slowly something that's deteriorating in this world of AI. Keep a human element in art and music by donating to Radio K. We'll get back to the music here. I believe what I'm about to play is a song from Tiny Death's local electronic group, but I can't be sure. These compilation CDs are kind of getting on my nerves a little bit. But
3: solo synth.
1: They're a little funky.
0: But either way, it's going to be some local music. We're playing local music all day if you haven't heard. So yeah, just stick around and find out. This is going to hopefully be Ocean by Tiny Deaths, but we're just gonna let it rip and see what happens. So stick around right here on
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0: Whoa, dude, is that a time machine? 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
2: College.
0: Radio. That was just some Red Red Groovy. Their song, Another Kind of Find. Before that, we had The Replacements with Can't Hardly Wait. And then getting the set started with some Prince, Raspberry Beret. Y'all know that one. Yeah, let's see. The Replacements and Red Red Groovy were both requests from listeners. So thank you so much for the requests. And we've even got another request coming up. So
1: many requests.
0: We're DJing for the people right now.
2: I have a request.
0: Oh, yeah?
1: And what is that?
2: 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Hit that big blue donate button. Pledge some money towards us. Helps a lot. Helps keep us on the air. And we'd really appreciate it.
1: Truly.
0: Yeah.
2: Enough. Jeez, guys.
0: Period. No, you said it all.
1: What else is there to say? I mean, Radio K is just so awesome. There's no words that we could say that could...
2: I just kind of feel like a nerd asking now. Like...
0: Yeah, this guy
1: is always asking us for money.
0: He's always talking about some...
2: Guys, it's pledge. We're supposed to.
0: But yeah, RadioK.org is the place to donate. So if you're feeling generous, if there's some generosity in your heart today, consider giving back to a radio station that you love. Back to the music, though. We probably got another set in us. Obviously, some more local music on the way. It's local music all day.
1: Bars.
0: So, like I said, another request here. We've got some Polera on deck. Their song, So Sue Me, right here on Radio K.
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2: College.
0: Radio. That was just Sugar, their song Helpless. Prior to that, we had some 26 Bats with Portal Party. And getting the set started was Polera, their song So Sue Me. Yet again, another great set of all local bands. It's local music all day. And yeah, that was good. Anything to say on Sugar?
2: I think we can claim them as a local band. Bob Mould. That was Bob Mould's band after Husker Du, if you weren't aware. And they're Twin Cities legends, but Sugar, a little bit more abstractly connected. But I think we can still call that. So,
3: I mean, Minnesota is just like the greatest place in the world. So if you've ever been there, we can kind of claim you, because it's like it has such an impact on your soul.
2: That's true, man.
3: That's so good. Donating.
2: Yes. We keep doing this.
3: Luckily for you listeners, we'll have a bit of a change up coming up soon. We'll have some new DJs in the booth, so you won't have to hear.
0: Yeah, we got DJ Cicada.
3: Oh. Any words from the
0: What's
3: Cicada?
0: Up, oh, wow. I didn't even know Mike won words.
4: Mm-hmm. It's a Minneapolis miracle, much like the Minneapolis miracle in which the Vikings made an amazing comeback. Shout out the Vikings. Just won a game yesterday. Horrible game. Only field goals.
0: I was going to say.
4: But they're 4-0 right now. I don't even like the Vikings. I'm a Packers fan. But you should be a Vikings fan if you live in Minneapolis. And you should also be a Radio K fan, because Radio K is all local, all independent, student college radio. And you know, we're doing our pledge week right now, and we need you, listener. We need you.
3: I heard that they're only 4-0 because of Radio K, actually.
4: That's actually
3: through
4: true.
3: The grapevine. So if you want them to keep doing good,
2: yeah, I saw this Justin Jefferson interview where he was like, "Yeah, they play a lot of, you know, like second wave emo throwback stuff, and you know that gets me in the right
3: the locker room."
2: Games.
3: I've heard they listen to nothing but Radio K.
4: He gritties to second wave emo. That is a known fact.
3: That's why it's so soulful.
2: Yeah, Sunday Night Football starts at like, you know, like they get there at 6. What do you think he's listening to on the way there? Clashed Attitudes.
4: He's listening to
2: Clashed
4: Attitudes.
2: That's how he's so good.
4: He's catching a bit of the reggae show, and he's listening to Clashed Attitudes. You know, Coach Kevin O'Connell, KOC, pretty similar to KUOM. Think about that. Think about that.
3: Noticing.
4: But all jokes aside, it would help us a lot if you donated, passed a few bucks our way, keep us running. You know, there's holes in the wall, there's water coming through, there's rats running around. You can't hear it because we're very professional here. But to keep us up and running, go to RadioK.org. Big blue pledge button. I'm sure you've heard numbers about it. I'm sure you've heard every DJ talk about it. But
3: it's because every DJ loves that button.
4: It's because every DJ does. We click it all the time. We can't donate our own money to our own radio station, but we would if we could. Just because of how much we love that button, you know. Every DJ here is nodding in agreements with me, and I know every DJ all around the world is also nodding in agreement with me, but, yeah.
0: Yeah.
3: What do we have up
0: good
3: next?
0: Good stuff.
4: What have we got up next?
0: Yeah, so I was about to say one last local song, but it's local music all day.
4: It's true.
0: We've got themes all week, actually, so.
4: Mm-hmm. Mm-hmm.
0: What's tomorrow? Do you guys?
4: Not a clue.
0: Okay, Wednesday is international.
4: I think
3: it'll be a surprise.
0: Thursday is
4: it might
0: throwback.
4: Be Whiplash tomorrow.
2: I think it's Whiplash. Yeah.
0: So
4: stick around for that.
0: Tune in all week. This is the best time of the semester to listen to Radio K.
4: It really is.
0: So, but yeah, we've got a little local folk coming up. I believe this dude is from Northfield, Minnesota.
4: Shout out Northfield.
0: St. Olaf, if you're familiar. So, we'll get that rolling, and then we'll be handing it off to DJ Cicada, so.
4: Yeah.
0: Stick around, turn it up, don't touch that dial. This is going to be Vander Warden with his song I'll Still Sweat right here on
4: Radio K.
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0: 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That was Motion City Soundtrack with...
1: One second.
0: I'm a little disoriented. The Hereaway. Great song. Right before that was Dillinger 4 with Smells Like OK Soda. The start of that set was Husker Du with Pink Turns to Blue. Yeah, some lovely local stuff for there for you today, because it is our little local day here during our pledge drive at Radio K, which, if you don't know, is the time of the year. Well, we do it two times a year. This one's our fall. We got our spring coming up, but it is the time where we try to raise money for the radio station to keep us running, keep the lights on, keep the DJs fed, happy, willing to play music, that perhaps you request for them. And yeah, it's a real fun time where we just get to play a lot of music, take a lot of requests. 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And yeah, any amount helps. You get a shirt if you put in a few dollars. Forget exactly how many, but there's some goodies for you if that's something you're interested in. But if you're just interested in helping out the radio station, that's also a reward in of itself. Real independent college radio. It's beautiful, you know? But yeah, I'm just going to keep it going. I'm going to be playing hardcore, at least until I run out of it, because, I don't know, I want to highlight a lot of the local stuff we have, because I think a lot of it's really cool. That stuff wasn't super hardcore. I mean, Husker Du is the first post-hardcore band, and Dillinger 4 are a little, but sort of some pop-punky stuff. Not that I hate any of that at all. Really big fan of it. But we're going to be getting, all that to say, we're going to be getting a little harsher with these next couple songs. First one I have on deck is Giallo, one of my favorite bands coming out of the Twin Cities right now. They do what some would call Mysterious Guy Hardcore, which, if you don't know what that is completely fine, because it is an obscure term that only real hardcore nerds use. So if you're not one of those, don't feel ashamed. There's nothing to be ashamed about. But it just means, you know, it's real harsh stuff. It's aura farming. They aura farm. There's nasty riffs. They get evil with it. All that kind of stuff. Really good stuff. So that's what we got coming up next. This is Giallo's record from, I want to say, 2024. No, it was 2025.

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0: That was Uranium Club, Small Fry. Right before that, Human Body, Smear. Started that set was Giallo with Reflection in Blood. I'm joined in the booth.
1: What's up? I'm DJ Training Wheel.
0: Mm-hmm. We're Fledged Pishing. Yeah. Pretty cool stuff. Those are all local hardcore bands. All semi-active. Uranium Club doesn't do too much anymore. And Human Body, they're ending.
1: No!
0: Mm-hmm. And we got like two shows left. So catch them while you can.
1: Yeah.
0: Because they're a great band. They were in here a bit ago. That was from their off the record here, which I'm hopefully going to play some more stuff off of. Shout out off the record. I feel like we're supposed to promote that
1: a lot
0: more than we actually do. But that's our local music little in-studio here.
1: Yeah. Longest running in Minneapolis? Not in Minnesota as a state,
0: but in Minneapolis,
1: I'm pretty sure.
0: Yeah. And we get some pretty awesome stuff there. And it's a lot of it is local, which is the theme of today. All local music. So, yeah. And then Giallo, they're still doing stuff. They're really awesome. One of my favorite bands. And yeah, I really like that Uranium Club. You were messing with it?
1: Yes, I really liked it. And was that the vinyl that was just playing? Okay, the vinyl kind of looks like Hypnosis. Like it has like
0: the spiral. It's really cool to watch as it's just spinning there.
1: Yeah, it's awesome.
0: Yeah, they rock. They sort of started, or one of the first bands that started Egg Punk, which is a very dumb genre name.
1: Yeah, what does that mean?
0: So there's Egg Punk and Chain Punk, and there was sort of a point in hardcore music, like I would say in the late or sort of early 2010s, where it sort of split, and like Chain Punk is like stuff that is really like sticking to hardcore roots.
1: Oh,
0: so like this stuff that is trying to sound very like traditional punk.
1: Yeah.
0: And then Egg Punk is just kind of having fun.
1: All right.
0: Like, doing whatever. Awesome. So they use like a lot of like synths and keys and stuff. And it's very like bouncy.
1: Yeah.
0: But
1: see, where else would you get such a great exclamation?
0: Exactly. Which, and what other bands or what other radio stations play Egg Punk?
1: True.
0: Not that many that
1: Not that many. Maybe none.
0: Exactly.
1: Yeah.
0: So if you want to keep that alive, support us. Donate to Radio K.
1: Yeah, head over to radiok.org and hopefully you're feeling generous today. It's a nice day, right? It's nice out.
0: It's a beautiful day out.
1: Yeah. It's a beautiful day to donate to us.
0: It's a beautiful day to look at that big blue donate button.
1: Yeah, and click you could get some cool stuff. I know we're like trying to be less materialistic these days, but
0: But we got a cool t-shirt.
1: Yeah.
0: We got a really sick magnet.
1: Yeah, the magnet's awesome. The vinyl magnet.
0: It's very cool.
1: Yeah.
0: So You might have to tap in.
1: And I was cracking jokes on Friday about how you could get the pen and paper, the Radio K pen and paper, and then you could write your thoughts on that and stick them on the fridge
0: with
1: the vinyl magnet.
0: And then you could
1: go out and tell people about your cool thoughts in your Radio K t-shirt.
0: Exactly.
1: Yeah. There's so much you could do. Yeah. I know I am.
0: Me as well. And if you want to support that life, if you want to keep us on life support.
1: Yeah, it's low-key lifestyle.
0: Yeah.
1: Yeah.
0: Then donate if you're feeling generous.
1: But yes, please. Okay. Thanks. So,
0: thank you very much. Coming up next, I got to set it, but we're playing Janitor Joe. What can you tell the people about Janitor Joe?
1: Okay, this is so cool. Janitor Joe, one of the members in the band, Kristen Pfaff, was a WMMR DJ, and she went on to become the bassist in Hole before she unfortunately passed away. But she went to the U of M, and she was like very active on campus. If you look her up, there's a lot of super cool information about her. And she's just like so awesome. So I'm trying to get into her band. Because I think she formed Janitor Joe, like, while she was here. It was a local band. Yeah.
0: That's sick.
1: So, then went on to Hole. So, they must be good.
0: They gotta be.
1: Yeah.
0: So, we're playing Goal Oriented off of Big Metal Birds by them. I've never heard this before.
1: Me either.
0: So, it'll be a surprise for all of us. And you know, where else can you find that?
1: No, literally nowhere.
0: Where else? But on Radio K.
1: Real College Radio.
0: Yeah.

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0: Yup. That was Kitty Craft with Par 5. Right before that, The Replacements, Swingin' Party. And at the start of that set, Janitor Joe with Goal Oriented.
1: Awesome.
0: It was pretty awesome. Yeah. I liked that Janitor Joe song.
1: Me too.
0: Pretty good.
1: Yeah. We were just talking about how we don't, me and DJ Cicada, not we all of Radio K. We don't listen to much new music, like, on our own time, because we know what we like. Mm-hmm. So that was a good introduction.
0: Yeah.
1: I feel like.
0: Oh, yeah.
1: Yeah.
0: Mm-hmm.
1: Yeah.
0: I like playing new stuff that I haven't even heard on the radio.
1: Yeah, me too.
0: It's fun to talk about it afterwards, too.
1: Yeah. That's the beauty of Radio K.
0: Mm-hmm. No, this day is a little hard for me, because, like, when I really think about it, I'm like, oh, I listen to local musicians, you know? Like, I listen to Husker Du, I listen to Bob Dylan, I listen to Prince.
1: Yeah, then it's like, play 2 hours.
0: Yeah, I start trembling.
1: Yeah.
0: I can't do it. But we're doing it anyway.
1: Yeah, you know, just for you.
0: We got to persevere. Mm-hmm. And if you would like to help us keep persevering here at Radio K, great way to do that, sending us a few bucks.
1: Yeah.
0: Donating, radiok.org.
1: Big blue button.
0: Big blue button.
1: Yeah.
0: Yeah.
1: We need you.
0: We do.
1: Yeah.
0: We need you, listener.
1: We need you.
0: You. Speaking of listeners, okay, there's been a guy, will not say his name. However, you know who you are. I can't play Mac DeMarco for you today, man.
1: He's not local.
0: He's not,
1: but don't worry, tomorrow I will be on from 3 to 5. So if you're like really serious about this,
0: come back then.
1: I will play you some Mac DeMarco.
0: That day's
1: 3 to 5. It's Whiplash Day, so get ready for crazy transitions in and out.
0: He's from Canada. He's not even from the States. We can't play him.
1: Wouldn't it be crazy if he did an OTR, though? Then we could play it.
0: We could,
1: so maybe see if Mac DeMarco will play in our studio.
0: Yeah,
1: then we can play Mac DeMarco on local music.
0: Listener, you talk to Mac yourself.
1: Yeah.
0: See if you can get him. Your good personal close friend, Malcolm. And then perhaps
1: his name, Malcolm.
0: His name's McBriary, actually.
1: Oh, what?
0: His name's McBriary Samuel Lanyon DeMarco, but he was born Werner Winfield McBriar Smith of the Fourth.
1: Oh my gosh.
0: That's,
1: wow.
0: I'm not sure where the DeMarco came from.
1: I'm not sure where Mac came from. But
0: still,
1: wow.
0: That's crazy.
1: That's crazy.
0: Wow. He's the fourth.
1: Wow.
0: You know, good for him. Good for him.
1: Yeah.
0: Oh, yeah. His great grandfather's word, Werner Smith, Alberta's former minister of railways and telephones.
1: Why was it
0: railways and telephones? That doesn't seem very related.
1: Oh, someone's calling us.
0: We're getting a call, so we're going to push it to the music.
1: All right. Please donate.
0: I got a big emo set for you coming up. Mold, When the Dust Settles, Town Square Massacre. Two out of those three bands are done. But you can listen to them right now. Radio K.
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0: That was And a One and a Two by Town Square Massacre. Right before that, When the Dust Settles, Edward's Couch. Before that, Mold with Guinea Pig. Yeah, some local Minneapolis screamo for ya. It's sad to say, but the screamo scene here is kind of dead.
1: Shoot.
0: Yeah.
1: It had its, like, moment, though.
0: It did. It had a big moment. Yeah. And then I would say the last When the Dust Settles show was kind of the big end of it. Because so many bands, that was their last show. Like, that was Town Square's last show. It was Chimera's. It was When the Dust Settles, obviously. And, yeah, I mean, Mold's still around. Keep going strong, Mold.
1: Shout out, Mold.
0: Shout out, Mold. But, yeah, you know, it was a good time. A good time in history.
1: Yeah.
0: On to better things, you know? The hardcore scene here, really popping off. That's sick to see. And we just have such a beautiful local music scene here in the Twin Cities that I love.
1: Ain't that the truth?
0: Mm-hmm.
1: Yeah.
0: And if you want to keep hearing...
1: Yeah, I was going to say that.
0: If you want that stuff...
1: Yeah, because if you want to keep hearing it on Radio K.
0: On Radio K, and just in general, because I feel like people forget... Radio stations sort of back in the day were how people found out about new music.
1: It's true.
0: I feel like now it's sort of gotten away with that with streaming. However.
1: But remember, we're not AI. Like, we're real people in this booth right now.
0: We're real people. And we're also showing you new stuff.
1: Yeah.
0: Whether it's through our OTR or just any DJ putting on something new that they like. A band that, like, they've just, like, seen at a show somewhere. You know?
1: Yeah.
0: You can keep that alive by donating and... You get to hear about new music or music you already love or music you want the DJ to play.
1: Yeah, like what other station can you call? And then the DJ's like, yes, I will play that for you.
0: Exactly.
1: That's like a pretty rare.
0: Mm-hmm.
1: Yeah.
0: You get to go right to the DJ. You can annoy them as much as you want. So if you want to keep calling us and annoying us,
1: keep
0: we
1: that
0: love
1: phone
0: it,
1: line
0: you know?
1: Running by donating
0: at radiok.org.
1: Big blue button. You know what to do.
0: You know what to do at this point.
1: But we're going to keep telling you. Mm-hmm. Anyways, and you could get cool stuff.
0: You can.
1: I feel like we were just talking about the last pledge when we did like the horse theme. Mm. I was obsessed with the horse shirt. But the shirt this year is also, or this fall, I guess, is really cool.
0: Oh, it's pretty tough.
1: It's awesome. It's like a turntable.
0: Mm-hmm.
1: And it's our 33rd birthday.
0: 33.
1: Shout out
0: 30.
1: Us.
0: Shout out.
1: We're 33.
0: Mm-hmm.
1: Wait, does that mean we're a millennial?
0: Oh, we are. Radio K is millennial.
1: Yeah, that's okay.
0: Mm-hmm.
1: Millennials are cool.
0: Shout out all my millennials. Probably a lot of millennials listening don't want to offend a large section of my listener base.
1: Yes. Millennials are awesome. Sometimes I feel like I am a millennial.
0: A millennial?
1: Yeah.
0: Yeah.
1: Yeah.
0: I rock with the millennials. I rock with all my listeners out there.
1: True.
0: Love y'all.
1: Yeah.
0: But yeah, some great stuff.
1: Radio K loves everyone.
0: We do.
1: So show us you love us back, please.
0: Yes.
1: Donate.
0: Please.
1: Please.
0: If
1: Thanks.
0: You want to.
1: Yeah.
0: Thank you. Speaking of listeners, I've got a few requests coming up next. She's Green.
1: They're local.
0: They are local. They're local and they're big. They're popping off.
1: Yeah. They're on to big things. Aren't they doing like a headline tour now?
0: I think so.
1: Yeah. That's awesome. I saw them at The Hole.
0: Yeah. I saw them at 7th Street Entry.
1: Yeah.
0: They did a little Halloween show.
1: And they did an OTR. Shout out OTR.
0: Shout out
1: our
0: OTR.
1: Our local music show.
0: Yeah. They're great. They did opened for Hum when they came back.
1: Oh, no way.
0: Yeah.
1: I didn't know that.
0: Crazy.
1: That's so cool.
0: That's incredible. Getting to play with Hum. That's
1: big
0: so awesome.
1: Big things coming out of Minneapolis.
0: And members of those bands were DJs
1: that's
0: at the
1: true.
0: Radio station here.
1: That's true.
0: I was talking about this a bunch on Clashed Attitudes, but Radio K DJs go on to do great things.
1: It's true.
0: You know? We're working at record stores. We're flipping your burgers. We're in cool bands.
1: Yeah.
0: So, you know, if you want to support that and support DJs, support Radio K. That's all I got to say.
1: True.
0: But yeah, I got She's Green coming up and also a Time song, The Time. I'll see if I can play the one you want. I think it might got swears in it. However, thank you for not requesting another Mac DeMarco song.
1: Well, was it the same listener?
0: It is.
1: Hey.
0: What's up, guy?
1: You got good taste, though.
0: Mm-hmm. It says you'll be here tomorrow.
1: No, wait, really? Okay, yes. I'm going to lock in. Mm-hmm. And if I forget, you can remind me.
0: Yeah.
1: That's the beauty of Radio K. You can contact me.
0: And you can hear that Mac DeMarco song to your heart's content.
1: Yes.
0: As well as, you know, next time, this week, Monday, this time, if you want to hear Mac DeMarco,
1: we got
0: feel free, buddy. But yeah, here's She's Green on Radio K.
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0: That was Prince and the Revolution, I Would Die For You. A classic.
1: Classic.
0: Right before that, The Time, Jungle Love. Another classic. Another Minneapolis classic. MPLS Sound.
1: Yes.
0: Right before that, Berzica, New Star. And She's Green, Grays. Sort of a half shoegaze, half MPLS Sound. A little set there. I played four. We're only supposed to be doing three. But I wanted to hear that Prince song really bad. So, had to, you know?
1: Yeah.
0: Had to. But yeah, I was looking into it, and Prince, the first music broadcast ever done on radio was by us. Very likely. It says
1: no
0: very likely.
1: No way.
0: Yeah. So,
1: wow, we're so cool.
0: Right? We were on that.
1: We were tapped in.
0: We were tapped in.
1: That's true of so many things, too.
0: But just to show you how real we've been for 33 and a third
1: years.
0: Yeah,
1: we've been Real College Radio this whole time. That's not just a new thing.
0: No,
1: there's a reason we say it every time.
0: There is. There's a real reason. Real College Radio.
1: Yeah.
0: And if you want to keep us spinning for another 33 and a third, great way to do that is by donating.
1: Yes. And you don't even have to donate a lot.
0: No.
1: Even just a little. Like, if you're picking the change out of your couch.
0: Yeah. If you got five quarters.
1: See a little change, send it our way.
0: Mm-hmm. We take a dime.
1: Yeah. Honestly.
0: $5. If you find a $2 bill. I don't know if they still make those at all
1: anymore. I don't think they do.
0: That's messed up.
1: Isn't it cool when you find one, though?
0: Yeah. My grandma used to give me one. And I was like, I don't really know what I'm going to do with this, but it's cool.
1: Yeah. And I used to be scared to spend them.
0: Yeah.
1: Because they're, like, rare.
0: Now they're gone.
1: Yikes.
0: Yeah.
1: Yeah.
0: Should have been hanging on.
1: But we're not going to be gone. We are rare, though.
0: Mm.
1: But we need your money.
0: We do.
1: Yeah.
0: So donate if you feel particularly generous.
1: And maybe you'll get a prize. Not a prize, a thank you gift.
0: Yeah, a prize.
1: But sometimes it's cool to think, to say prize.
0: Yeah.
1: You know?
0: They're little treats.
1: Yeah.
0: Little goodies.
1: Yeah, and it's like something to look forward to.
0: Yeah.
1: You know, like, you know when you buy something online, but you're not buying this, though. It's a thank you gift.
0: Yeah.
1: This is a donation.
0: Yeah.
1: Sorry, I worded that wrong.
0: Mm-hmm.
1: Let's not get it twisted. You're donating to an independent radio station right now.
0: But
1: you could get a gift in return.
0: Mm-hmm. And you're going to get a gift. It's truthfully a second gift on the first gift.
1: True, you already are getting a gift.
0: Independent music,
1: honest.
0: Random music, whatever the DJ in the booth wants to play.
1: Yes.
0: Beautiful music coming to you over the airwaves in our beautiful city of Minneapolis.
1: Yeah.
0: So think about donating. That's all the soapboxing I'll do for this break. Coming up next, I got a bit of a little folksy mix, starting off with Bob Dylan, and then a little Low, and then I was going to play Charlie Parr, but I kind of want to play Trampled by Turtles instead. We're going to see what I play when we get to it, but we're starting off with Bobby D.
1: Bobby D, classic. So, wait, which song?
0: Bob Dylan's 115th Dream.
1: Amazing.
0: One of my favorites off of Taking It All Back Home.
1: Nice.
0: One of my favorite albums. We don't have either of my favorite ones by him, though.
1: Yeah.
0: Which is New Morning and Highway 61, which is crazy.
1: Which,
0: like,
1: is
0: Highway
1: crazy.
0: 61 is, like, the album.
1: I know. We're going to get on that.
0: We will.
1: Yeah.
0: If you want to donate the funds with which we could perhaps procure that.
1: Yeah. This is important.
0: Donate to Radio K.
1: Yeah.
0: And we can play, like, a Rolling Stones on there, I think.
1: Oh, my gosh.
0: That's
1: great. It's crazy that we don't have that.
0: Yeah.
1: When I think of music, that's what I think.
0: Right.
1: Just music in general.

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0: Radio.
1: Which one of us was saying that?
0: You'll never know. I was trampled by turtles with November off of Duluth, which is a city here.
1: True.
0: Right before that, Low Like a Forest. Before that was Bob Dylan with Bob Dylan's 115th Dream.
1: Also from Duluth.
0: Also from Duluth. Low, are they from Duluth?
1: I don't think so.
2: Where's Emily Sparhawk from?
0: They're from Duluth.
1: Oh my gosh. Okay. Ooh.
0: A lot of
1: my
0: Duluth.
1: Bad. Dang.
2: Mm. Other Duluth.
3: Yeah. Lil Shine.
0: Lil Shine.
2: In Duluth.
0: Also from Duluth.
2: I don't think he's from Duluth, but.
1: That's where he is currently.
0: That's where he is, yeah. But yeah, a bit of folksy stuff for you. Yeah.
1: Yeah, that was awesome.
0: Mm, Minnesota makes a lot of great folk music.
1: Mm-hmm.
0: Makes sense, you know, the forests here. There's a lot of nature to think about.
2: Yeah. The Iron Belt.
0: Iron Belt, yeah.
1: Yeah.
0: Real Iron Belt folk. Shout out all my green belts out there. Y'all know what that means, green belt screamo. That's a little throwback there. anyway, it's pledge, y'all.
1: Yeah. Are you going to read this? Should we read the script? We were just joking about how we've been freestyling, but when I first pledge pitched, I just like read the script. And it's kind of funny. Mm-hmm.
0: Are there any fire
2: just
0: scripts?
2: Just straight.
1: Yeah.
2: Straight,
1: there's so. Good chaos and there's bad chaos. The world today, that's bad chaos. Oh, but Radio K, we're good chaos. Let our DJs, let our DJs play anything they want. You may not always like everything, but I bet you like what we play a whole lot more than any other radio station right now. Facts.
0: That's true.
1: But we also play what you want because we take requests.
0: We do
1: and I think
0: requests.
1: That's really awesome.
0: Mm-hmm.
2: Yeah, who else is doing that?
1: No one.
2: Not a lot. No.
0: Yeah.
1: Yeah. Well, I shouldn't say no one. What if that's not true?
2: Yeah, it might be just. But.
1: Yeah. But sometimes you can be strong and wrong, too.
0: That's
1: okay.
0: True.
1: Yeah.
0: It's true.
1: Yeah,
0: we got a donation.
2: Have conviction.
1: What? This is huge.
0: Thank you very much. I'm not going to say who it was.
1: Okay.
0: You didn't want that. Thank you, though. That's
1: thank
0: all I'll
1: you.
0: Say.
1: We're here and we see you.
0: Yeah. If you want to donate, you can go to radiok.org and click the little donate button. Yeah.
1: Yeah, and we could give you a shout out on air if you want, but you
0: yes.
1: don't need to.
0: Mm, and if you donate $1,000, me and DJ Pierogi and DJ Trading Wheel will do a TikTok dance of your choice in the booth.
1: Yeah.
0: That you guys, they agreed to that before you guys
2: okay.
0: signed NDAs.
2: Good to hear.
1: Yeah.
0: That's right. In the contract if you
1: of
0: work
1: course.
0: Here at Radio K.
1: Yeah.
0: I will at least. Any Fortnite dance
1: no,
0: or TikTok.
1: I will. That sounds like a really good time.
0: You can do a Fortnite dance or a TikTok dance.
1: Mm.
2: Awesome.
0: Any of your choice if you donate $1,000 right now.
1: Wow. So, that's a crazy motivator.
0: This offer is only here for like 30 more minutes.
1: Yeah.
0: So.
1: And you know what? This week, speaking of a limited time offer, mm-hmm. is probably the only week, except the other week we do pledge in the spring, per year where you can get Radio K merch.
0: Yeah.
1: Like, we're not giving this stuff any other time. So
0: no.
1: You gotta lock in now.
0: Mm-hmm. And
2: just
0: we got
2: a
0: cool little
2: effort.
0: Shirt
2: yeah,
0: this
2: a lot
0: time
2: of
0: around.
2: Designing
0: it's got a cool,
2: all this cool merch. You gotta
1: yeah.
2: get a
0: thing on it. It's got a cool thing on the back, too.
1: Yeah, and this specific shirt, you can only get this pledge.
0: It's true.
1: And it's never gonna be made again.
0: It's true.
2: Never again.
0: So think about that.
2: Shows you're a real supporter, too. Of
0: it shows
2: real
0: you're
2: college
0: real.
2: Radio.
0: Yeah. Mm-hmm. You're wearing exclusive archive Radio K fashion.
1: Yeah.
2: It's made out of raw Japanese denim.
0: It is, yes.
2: It is,
0: raw,
2: yes.
0: We can't say.
2: No, that's. Not true.
0: That's not true.
1: That's
0: but
1: not
0: imagine
1: true.
0: If it was.
1: Imagine if
0: you
1: if
0: donate our shirts next time around, we might be able to make them at a raw Japanese denim. So, just
2: little
0: keep
2: incentive
0: that in mind.
2: For you there.
0: Little,
2: yeah. I don't
1: chance.
2: Know how much.
1: Little
2: we don't incentive. Have an exact
0: no, but
2: quantity for how much you need. But
0: think about it. Maybe. If you donate enough, our next Radio K shirts could be designed by CCP himself.
1: Whoa!
0: Forget his full name. What is it?
2: It's like Christian.
0: It's Carol Christian Powell.
2: Oh,
1: wow.
2: Okay.
0: He could make our next shirts. So just think
2: that'd
0: about
2: awesome.
0: That.
2: If you're a CCP
0: demon.
2: Fiend out there, yeah.
0: Yeah, if you're
2: please,
0: a CCP
2: please
0: demon.
2: Please donate.
0: Yeah. Turn your radio way up because we got a banger for you next. X Seraph X, excellent straight edge metalcore band.
2: The Jits.
0: Yeah. They're, I think, graduating high school this year.
1: Oh, no way.
0: So, shout out them. Or I think most of them have, and only, like, one of them still is. Anyway, they're a cool band that makes some cool metalcore here. And, yeah, I'm a big fan of them. I'm playing a bit of a little metalcore set because the Twin Cities is a pretty big metalcore location. We had some guys back in the day, Disembodied and Harvest. I like Disembodied. I don't like Harvest. That might just be because the only guy I never knew who was into Harvest was really annoying. But what are you going to do? But Disembodied rocks. And all the new metalcore coming out is also real great. So here's Seraph on Radio K.
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1: Yup. That was Disembodied with Anvil Chandelier. Right before that was Awaiting Eshiel, Grace for the Hopeless, live on Radio K. During our Off the Record. And the start of that set was Seraph, A Proclamation of Unity. Those two bands, very closely related to them, and Ethic, and they're really cool. They're bringing that metalcore into the 21st century, starting what Disembodied didn't finish, you know?
2: Right.
1: Pretty good stuff.
2: It's now cinema.
1: Canceled band.
2: That was
1: and I don't think they've been canceled yet, but...
2: soon to be.
1: Perhaps. Anyway, if you want to see us not get canceled, not because of anything we said, but just because we don't have the funds to keep the station going, think about donating. It helps us stay on the airwaves for, you know, as many years to come as we have existed, which is 33 and a third. 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Cool stuff. Yeah, you can get a little magnet, you can get a little t-shirt, you can get a little pen, you can get a little notebook, but the real reward is independent college radio. 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
2: Keep that real music playing.
1: Yeah. But yeah, I got a few songs left before we switch it over to the next DJs, but I wanted to play a little rap set because there's some great independent, or just some great local rap coming out of the Twin Cities. Some new and some old. We're starting off with a Matt Proxy song featuring Fake Mink. He's from England, but Matt Proxy's from here. One of the best underground rappers right now, and one of the best rappers.
2: Local, yeah.
1: Yeah. 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
1: Radio.
0: Yep. That was Brother Ali with Forrest Whitaker. Right before that, Atmosphere, Vampires. Before that, Matt Proxy with Five featuring Fake Mink. Some pretty good local stuff there. Brother Ali, and I believe, let me make sure I look it up so I don't have my facts wrong, but they were both on the Rhymesayers label, which was a big Twin Cities record label here. They put out some stuff also by like MF Doom and some other cool stuff, but they were really cool. They used to have a hip-hop shop here, and I'm so bummed that it closed.
1: What was it called?
0: Fifth Element.
2: Where was it?
0: It was in Uptown.
2: Oh, sick.
0: Yeah, it was really sick.
1: Close, man. Yeah.
0: And like Brother Ali was in here a few months ago, and I got to be there when he did his interview, and he was like, yeah, it was a really cool place because it was a record store, but it was also just where all those guys would go to hang out and just talk music. And like, I don't know, community spaces like that, they still exist. There's less of them, though, and it's sad that it closed down. There are still some great hip-hop record stores in the Twin Cities. Urban Lights, one of the best, my favorite right now. But it does suck that they closed down Fifth Element, that is. The label's still around, but the place isn't. So, all that to say, if you want to support local music, keep it going. Radio K is a great way to do that. Supporting us helps us put you on to new local music, new music at all, and just whatever kind of odd and obscure music our DJs have. I do Clashed Attitudes, so I play a lot of just random punk stuff. DJ Big Country, Basement Vinyls.
2: Yeah, I do Basement Vinyls, which is exclusively vinyl from pretty almost any year, but a lot of older stuff, and I absolutely love doing it.
0: And it's so awesome. We don't, you know, there's not a lot of radio stations out there that have such a diverse like collection of specialty shows, and it's really just down to whatever the DJ wants to do. I don't know. We have a very beautiful thing here, and if you'd like to keep supporting that, go to RadioK.org, hit the big blue donate button. We just got a donation, $77. Thank you, Noah. We really appreciate it. Yeah. Thank you, guys. Thank you very much. I love
2: that people donate in sevens.
0: Yeah.
2: Like there's the $127 tier, there's 77. I had someone donate 70 cents once, and I thought that was funny.
1: Well, where does that come from?
0: Like 7:70 a.m.
2: 7:70 a.m.
1: That's beautiful.
2: 7:70 a.m. 100.7 FM, and then there's 104.5 FM. Shout out the people that use 104.5 FM. That's the one I get in my apartment.
1: Yeah. How come we have two?
2: So we have two because there's going to be some Radio K historian.
0: We have three.
1: We have the
0: AM and then the two FMs.
1: Well, why do we have two FMs?
2: So there's going to be some Radio K historian that's going to be like, oh, it was a different year. But Radio K was merged between WMMR, which was like the student local station, and a actual station that existed here. So it was two stations that merged, one that had an AM and an FM signal, and another one that just had an FM signal. So they all came under one umbrella.
1: Okay, and they just kept the...
2: And so they kept
1: makes
2: them.
1: Sense, yeah.
0: And then it's KUOM, or now, Radio K.
2: Okay.
0: We still use KUOM.
2: Yeah, KUOM, right. K University of Minnesota. That took me forever.
0: I didn't know that until right now, truthfully. I just figured that out. Because I knew the K was for, it's because we're, I want to say west.
2: K is west of the Mississippi, because W is east of the Mississippi, which makes...
1: That's kind
2: of,
1: yeah,
0: it's very odd.
2: Yeah. I don't know the building that WMMR was located in. I know it was on the East Bank of campus.
1: Was it in the Union?
0: Yeah, I think it was. Or there at least, there was one that was in Kaufman.
2: Hey, if any Radio K alumni or anybody that's a Radio K historian for some odd reason is listening to us right now,
1: the fanatics,
2: please, the Radio K fanatics out there, please let us know. If you were around 33 years ago in 93, I've talked to plenty of you. I've talked to like six people that were of that original 1993 cast at this point, and they have so many fun things to say.
0: Yeah,
2: it's always fun getting to talk to the alumni on like pledge weekends and whatnot.
0: Yeah,
1: that's probably like a super cool time to be a part of it too, with the whole merger.
2: Yeah, I've talked to one of the guys that was on Basement Vinyl. a year ago now, he was the very first music director of the station.
1: Oh, serious.
2: Mm. And him and one of his good friends were on my show. And they used to run Cosmic Slop, if you've ever heard of that show.
1: Not familiar.
2: And that was like a 70s themed show.
0: I think it's like our biggest, our most recognizable show we've ever had.
2: Yeah, okay. Yeah, definitely.
0: Mm.
2: And they played purposefully bad music. Like they'd go and find like Rick Dees and his cast of idiots played a song called Disco Duck that I know we have in the station somewhere.
0: Yeah.
2: And it's something.
0: Mm.
2: I wouldn't go so to say terrible, but like it was a number one. Like it actually topped the chart.
1: Seriously.
2: And so they'd find songs that would go really high in the charts, higher than they had any right to be. But they also would play good music. They'd play stuff along the lines of, like, maybe it hit, like, 26 on the charts. Or like, I know, like, Don McLean's Castles in the Air 1981. Like, they'd play that song because it was, like, a minor hit for him. Hit, like, number 19 on the chart in 81.
0: Mm.
2: But, like, that was well after his, like, early 70s career.
0: Okay. Yeah.
2: And so they'd kind of do a bunch of weird stuff like that.
0: Yeah.
1: Super cool.
0: If you still want your fix of 70s music, that 70s radio, we still got a 70s show. It's not Cosmic Slop anymore.
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0: Mm-hmm.
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0: Mm-hmm.
2: I end up playing a lot of 70s music.
0: Yeah.
2: Because that's what people have complained in the past. They're like, why do you play so much 70s music? And I'm like, because that's what WMMR had.
1: That's
2: also what I love, so I don't mind it at all.
0: But yeah, we have a very special thing here at Radio K, so we really appreciate it that you're supporting us. So thank you. We're going to kick it to DJ Big Country pretty soon after this song. I just got one last one for you. Semisonic, Closing Time. Yeah, this is Radio K.
1: Real?
2: College.
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2: College
1: Radio. That was Palisades by When the Dust Settles, and unlike the audio you just heard, we will not be kicking it back for an interview. That was off of OTR. I know the name of the guy who was saying that, but I don't know his DJ name, so I won't say it.
2: Yeah.
1: The one moment, I need to adjust. There we go. Now I can hear myself. But that was a OTR. I don't know how long ago, but if you guys don't know what Off the Record is, it's our local in-studio performances that happen usually every Friday. I know it's been a little bit of a slow season recently, but it is a good time to be able to go. I mean, where in the world can you see an in-your-face performance? Like, I mean, you're sitting like 20 feet away from the folks every single Friday on some random-ass couches in the sound booth. It's a fun time. Have you ever been to a OTR?
2: I have, like, when I was first starting out and I needed volunteer hours to become a DJ, like, yeah. I was like, well, I'll do this. And it was a good time. It was a really cool experience. It's just very unique to Radio K.
1: Yeah, it was one of those things that was really jarring for me.
2: Like, agreed.
1: Not, like, jarring in, like, a bad way.
2: Yeah.
1: But definitely, like, it wasn't something I expected. And when I was being like, oh, I want to be a radio DJ, definitely not something on my radar or something that would be super duper cool to go and enjoy. But introductions. Hi, guys. My name is DJ Big Country.
2: And I am DJ Dubs.
1: And we are running your 3 to 5 p.m. this nice little Monday. A lot better weather than I was expecting today getting down to campus.
2: Got to admit. Yeah, really nice out, really nice. It was a chilly 45 this morning, but it warmed up. It's very nice out right now.
1: Yeah, I was happy about it personally. I didn't have class till 1 today, so I was having a very good time.
2: I'd be pretty happy if I didn't have class till 1 also.
1: Yeah, one of my classes got canceled, so I was
2: that's
1: like,
2: nice.
1: Otherwise, I'd be here at like 10 o'clock-ish, but no more 8 a.m.s for this fifth year, that's for sure. Will not keep myself to that, but we have some music coming up for you. We had some requests. We are still pulling off the website right now. We had a request for a band called Houston, apparently from Minneapolis in the late 90s, early 2000s, so we'll see if we've got any of that on air. We also had a request for any song by The Drug Budget, and I have not heard either of those bands. Really looking forward to them. We still have to pull the music from our massive library. We got 3,800 albums on vinyl and over 18,000 CDs, some of which are local. And the whole theme for today, this Monday, is anything local exclusively. So I'm looking forward to keeping with the theme. It does mean that I have to break my rule and play some Bob Dylan today, as much as I am the world's number one Bob Dylan hater.
2: Hey, and that's okay, because what matters is he's local.
1: That is true.
2: And what matters is the city of Minneapolis, so
1: true.
2: Shout out.
1: Yeah, and also what matters is Radio K. If you want to donate to Radio K, you can go over to RadioK.org. That's RadioK.org. Hit that big blue donate button over in the right-hand corner. And while you're there, go and request a song. We prefer that it's local today, but if you got something that isn't local that you want to hear on air, I'm sure we can make an exception once or twice.
2: If we like you enough.
1: If we like you enough. If we like the request enough.
2: Certainly. Yes, very true.
1: That's no problem. That's no problem at all. But kicking it back to the music, I actually met the bassist for this band, the Magnolias, which are more popular in the 80s, and I believe they may have had a little bit of a stint in the early 90s, but cool band, cool guy. I met him on a night out on the town, and he gave us the entire spiel about his band, and he's like, yeah, we had a record made or two, and we actually do have two of their records on vinyl in the vinyl closet. I was super shocked to see that, but it was a nice enough guy and got to chatting with them. And so coming up next, we got the Magnolias.

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1: Oh, what the hey? 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
0: And real local radio. That was the Minneapolis and Minnesota legend himself, Bob Dylan, with Watching the River Flow. Pulled that off of his Greatest Hits Volume 2. Before that, we had Sam Davis and the Twin Cities Gospel Ensemble. I don't know if Sam Davis is from the Twin Cities, but I kind of felt that performing with the Twin Cities Gospel Ensemble was a good enough excuse to play that song, God Is On My Side. I was clocked in at almost 7.5 minutes, but we were sitting next to each other in the booth and discussing just how good of a song that was.
1: It was really good. Like, usually I'm not the biggest fan of, like, long songs. Like, they can feel like they drag on forever, but I didn't feel that way about this song. It was just good.
0: No, like, I was seriously impressed. That's going on a playlist somewhere.
1: Absolutely.
0: And that's going on my blues playlist. I've been getting into... There's a bunch of people that are really into, like, hip-hop and some more, like, rhythm and blues, and I've been going down a crazy blues arc lately, but not much into hip-hop or gospel, really, for that matter. I really need to get on the bandwagon, folks, because it is so freaking good. That's for sure. Before that, we had the Replacements with Rock and Roll Ghost off of Don't Tell a Soul. And we started all off with the Magnolias, Bring It Back, off of their album For Rent. Tom Lykman, that was the name of the bassist that I just randomly met out on the town one day. I have no clue how we got into a conversation, him and I, about him being in a local Minneapolis band or me being a radio DJ. But it was a Friday night, and he's like, yeah, I'll tune into your show tomorrow. And he called into the DJ booth and was like, yeah, play a song or play one of my songs. And I'm like, sure.
1: Yeah,
0: got
1: why
0: no,
1: not?
0: Got no problem with that. I thought that was pretty funny. Do you remember any of your OTR, like any of your favorite OTR
1: that you've seen? I do not. It was just one, and I like just begged my friend to go with me because like I didn't know anyone at Radio K. So I'm like, please. Please just come with me. And we watched it. It was good. I don't know who it was, but...
0: It is so funny to me, like, talking with all of the... Well, usually they're freshmen when they join the station, and everyone's making friends and whatnot. It's, sometimes you find the really, like, cool freshmen, and you get just chatting. Not to say there aren't not cool freshmen. I think all the freshmen are cool. But it is funny because you talk to them, and you get to have a really great connection. And then you never see them again because they're finding, like, the 8 things to do at the beginning of the year.
1: Right,
0: and
1: yeah.
0: And they're in so many activities for that first month of September, and they find what they really want to do. I mean, college and just the radio station in place is a really cool and, frankly, quite magical place. If you want to keep that magic alive for 33 more years, because we are celebrating our 33rd anniversary, and that entire last set was on good old 33's 12-inch vinyl LPs. I love that kind of stuff. I run basement vinyl 9 to 11 a.m. Saturdays. A little side plug for me. But that was... You can go over to RadioK.org. That's RadioK.org. Hit that big blue donate button over in the right-hand side of your screen. That goes right to us, and we can shout you out on air. Oh, is this person... They do want us to shout it out. Thank you, Thomas, from Golden Valley, Minnesota. We really appreciate your $257 donation that just came in right now. We really appreciate that. But... Do you have any, like, local artists that you absolutely love?
1: I mean, I have to say Prince, first of all, of course. My friend who I DJ with, he's really into Kitty Craft, like, loves Kitty Craft.
0: Oh,
1: so
0: okay.
1: It's like, I've been slowly listening to Kitty Craft just because we play it pretty much every shift, if not every single shift. So if you guys want to hear Kitty Craft, tune into Radio K, because...
0: What time's your show at?
1: It is Wednesdays from 9 to 11 p.m., a great time, just, you know, chilling kind of after the day is done. We play some good stuff.
0: I might have to tune in sometime.
1: I hope you do.
0: To audit the good stuff. Make sure you got play a random 70s song.
1: I will do my best, and I will actually try to play a vinyl too.
0: I would say that is the fun little side project I love when random people are in here, is to teach them how to use a turntable, because there is documentation for how to use a turntable. but I'm not sure that everyone knows it. And it's just a funny little anecdote. If you want us to keep spinning at 33 and a third, please go over to RadioK.org and donate there. But this next set coming up, we had quite a few listener requests. We had some requests for Bathtub Sig that came in. We had a request for the band Houston, which is apparently a local prog group. And so I'm really interested in that. Got to go see Rush in Detroit this past summer, so that is going to be cool. We also had some Prince get requested because there's never enough Prince in this world. But kicking it off, we had a request come in over my phone from my dad for some Soul Asylum. I don't think this is the song he was looking for, but it is a good song. So I think you guys will all enjoy it too, right here on Radio K.
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But I'm here to tell you, there's something else. 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
0: And even more real local radio on today. I know real local radio is the catchphrase of Off the Record, which is every Friday, but I love doing it on these Monday weird pledge days. Do you know what Wednesday's pledge theme is?
1: Oh, it's international.
0: It's international.
1: Yes.
0: Oh, that's going to be, if you talk to the international host, they'll have plenty to say on that.
1: Yeah, okay.
0: I wish I had the contact information for the old music director and international host, because that guy was, he was all international.
1: Yeah.
0: Like, he could tell you anything, which is sadly the part of a little bit of brain drain when it comes to graduating from the station.
1: Right.
0: The people that I wish there was like an on-call list for, like, hey, you ran the international show for 2 years. You should be giving us a big list of your favorites.
1: Or honestly, they should just like leave, but like the requirement for them to graduate is like give us a detailed list of all the bands they like, you know,
0: honestly,
1: like everything you should play, like a little Bible of just their knowledge.
0: I think it would be really cool if every DJ had their own little Bible from the time they're at the station.
1: Oh, that'd be so cool.
0: I might have to do that for the vinyl closet, because there's so much weird stuff
1: in there.
0: I
1: really think you should.
0: There's so much stuff in there. There's this, it's not, I don't believe it's Minneapolis, but there is one. When everyone asks me what the weirdest thing we have in the station, which there are weirder, like just objectively, I think there's like sound effect vinyls that are like sound effects from movies that I would consider weirder, but a weird song that exists is Super Brooklyn by the Coco Brothers, which is a hip-hop track that, no joke, samples the Super Mario theme. Like, if you think of the music from Mario, like the thing that's just popping into your brain right now, that's the backtrack for the entire song.
1: I kind of like that.
0: And so they rap over that mix, and it's fantastic. It's a really good song. They got sued by Nintendo and lost.
1: Yeah, understandably.
0: Is no surprise.
1: Yeah.
0: I don't play it that often, because then all the proceeds go to Nintendo. They get all the royalties for it, which... say what you want about Nintendo. I'm not going to slander a company live on air, but but there's a reason I don't play them. And do you want to tell them about the reward tiers for donating?
1: Yeah, absolutely. So, guys, if you donate, you can get a lot of fun thank you gifts for supporting us. 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I kind of want that one, low key.
0: I haven't actually seen that one, which would be so on brand for like me, you know, knowing what that is.
1: Yeah.
0: But after this breakout, you'll have to show me the sheet, because I'm not a little pumped.
1: 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So we got some good prizes this year, or this semester, rather.
0: Yeah, I'm realizing that if you go over to RadioK.org, that's RadioK.org, you can also see what the prizes look like, or not prizes, gifts
1: like,
0: look
1: yeah,
0: like
1: gifts.
0: For donating. And it has all of what it looks like over at RadioK.org. If you scroll down a little bit, we are currently at $14,449 as of 6 a.m. This was 6 a.m. on the 2nd, so I'm sure we're above that
1: now. Wow, that's kind of outdated, low-key.
0: But our goal is $40,000. Do you have any fun stories? I have a fun story in my head about pitching or just about pledge, but do you have anything that you can think of?
1: Not exactly like... I don't know, just not really a story, but I pitched last semester, and it was a great way for me to meet new people, like have more DJ friends, which is really nice. But pitching is kind of a fun experience. It's so unique, and it only happens once a semester, so it's like you got to do it while you can. It's a limited time thing. What's your fun pitching story?
0: So we had one of the, I believe he's the midday host down at the Current, but he used to be a former Radio K DJ, and he came in for That 70s Radio last spring, and there was no one signed up for That 70s Radio, so I hopped in with my friend DJ Barnyard, and we were there for about, I don't know, 5 minutes, and then he just walked in, and it was so funny, and we were talking and whatnot, but one of the things we ended up doing is we have a copy of Jethro Tull's Thick as a Brick, which is one of the longest songs to ever be put onto a vinyl record. It is, like, 47 minutes long.
1: Oh my gosh.
0: It is, I mean, it's one song, that's the entire album, that's kind of the point, and we auctioned it off. It was
1: wow.
0: Like, it was like $100 for 5 minutes, and I think we raised like $700 or $800.
1: That's amazing.
0: Like, we ended up, I want to say it was close to $400. We played like 25 minutes of the song, something like that. I think we gave away the first 5 minutes for free out for, or something like that.
1: Yeah.
0: We got almost through the entirety of the first side. We didn't start the second side, but it was one of those memories I will never forget.
1: That's really funny.
0: And if you guys want memories that you will never forget, or if you want to support memories that will never be forgotten by those DJs, or even if they're not a DJ, you can go over to RadioK.org. That's RadioK.org. Hit that big blue donate button over in the right-hand corner. I don't think there's many places that you can truly give back in such a direct way. All proceeds go to Radio K to keep the lights on, keep the turntables spinning, keep the music playing on an otherwise free radio station for just about 24 hours a day, 365 days a year. I know this semester we have 19 hours a day of people in the booth, of real human beings, not an AI-generated radio station, or even a robot radio station for that matter, but kicking us back into the music, because I'm sure you're sick of us talking about donating. We had a request, someone called me on air and talked for a couple minutes about how great this 90s, like mid-90s band from Minneapolis called Florida is, and we'll see where the rest of the set takes us from there. It'll be a little bit of adventure for the both of us right here on Radio K.
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0: You remember Minnesota back in the day? So do we. Or at least we're trying to. 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
1: I'm from the year 3026, where awesome music is broadcasted through an interdimensional neurotransmission network. 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
0: That was songs that I have to pull up what exactly that was. That was Afterglow by Juniper Sky. Previously, that was Another Kind of Find by Red Red Groovy, which that was a weird album to parse. It's like 9 separate remixes of that same song all on one album together. And so I'm looking up, like, original radio edit as a song name and thinking, oh, that's the name of the song. Because I thought it was kind of like a tongue-in-cheek reference to radio. But no, that was the original radio edit, or we actually played the original album version is what you just heard. Before that was 17 Is Such a Drag by Kitty Craft, which was your recommendation.
1: It was, yeah. Shout out Kitty Craft. They're good.
0: They are good. I played a little bit of them, but last spring I did not hold a slot on the grid because there were just way too many DJs that it was a good problem that I didn't hold a slot
1: yeah,
0: on the
1: weekly.
0: Yeah,
1: great problem.
0: And that happens every single spring semester where there's a rush of like 40 DJs that want to be DJs in the fall. And I mean, if 10 of them end up being grid DJs, that's a lot of DJs.
1: That's a lot, yeah.
0: And so, but a lot of other people will sub in. It's sad to see the people go that are like super passionate and then just don't find a time on the grid because otherwise you're doing it from 1 to 3 a.m. on a Tuesday night or a Wednesday morning or something.
1: And
0: like
1: by
0: that.
1: The way, I know someone who's doing a 1 to 3 a.m. shift.
0: Right now?
1: Yeah.
0: Yeah.
1: He does Saturdays.
0: Saturdays.
1: Wait. Yeah, it's Saturday mornings, technically, but it's like, you know, kind of Friday night.
0: So they have a nice evening on Friday and then get to Saturday morning, 1 to 3 a.m.
1: Yep.
0: Wow. I mean, that's some dedication. That's some dedication. Before, and then we started all off with Florida's The End of the Day off of Drum Solo on the Bumpers. That was a listener request. Don't praise me for knowing who Florida is from Minneapolis.
1: Right, we just looked it up and found a CD.
0: Someone called the DJ booth and was like, hey, there's this local 70s band, or not 70s, 90, mid-90s band called Florida, and they put out some great music, great music, play anything off of that album that we just played it on, and I was like, sure, let's see if we got it. And
1: yeah.
0: It's Radio K, of course, we got all the local stuff here, and so I had another email come in saying, I'm bummed that I missed the Florida song, but I am a big fan of the station. Thanks for the great tunes all of the time. So thank you all for listening in. You could be doing, I always say this, you could be doing anything else with your day, and you choose to listen in to Radio K. And for two random DJs in the booth at 4:30 in the afternoon on a Monday, that means a lot.
1: It does. It really does. We appreciate the support we get. We love doing the program. We love it here, so keep supporting us.
0: Yeah, there is not much I look forward to more than my Saturday morning. It's getting to wake up at 6:45 and walk over to the station by 7:30 and start planning out a vinyl set. I mean, I don't get it how the DJs come in week after week and show up every single week and not have a specialty show to look forward to. I don't know how you guys on the grid do it.
1: I don't know. I just play what I like.
0: I mean, especially when it's is it Freeform?
1: No, it's not. From 11 to 1.
0: It's 11 to 1. Because I get how people do that.
1: Yeah.
0: When it's just Freeform and it's 11 to 1 a.m. I totally understand that. Because, I mean, specialty shows are to some degree Freeform, but it's Freeform and something you're really passionate about that
1: you'd
0: be
1: you're
0: playing anyway.
1: Yeah, you're confined to, like, your own,
0: But you're confined to, because the guy who was on from 1 to 3, he runs Clashed Attitudes, and that guy is one of the biggest punk rock fans I know. I mean, he loves that stuff.
1: Yeah.
0: And so you're confined to it, but it is the stuff that you love.
1: Yeah. They're going to end up playing it anyway, so might as well have a specialty show built around it.
0: Exactly. DJ Barnyard, the guy who runs 5 to 7 p.m. Saturdays for that 70s, who will also be 5 to 7 p.m. Monday. He'll be in right after I am. He doesn't exclusively love the 70s, but he absolutely loves that kind of stuff. And so I don't think it's much of a problem for him. And I don't think it's much of a problem for any DJ to really kind of sit in the groove. I thought it was going to be a little bit harder to run only local today because I am such an old head with this. But I've really enjoyed today. I have really enjoyed.
1: It's been fun, and like, it's good to like get to know local artists and support the local Minneapolis scene, because we do have a really good music scene in Minneapolis. So it's one way we can learn about different bands and get into different music.
0: Yeah, I was recommended. I walked into the booth and I'm like, guys, this is gonna be a rough shift. I'm like, just play something by Low. And they're like, you're gonna love Low, is what the recommendation. And I have no clue who Low are. Or, I mean, I pulled the Replacements again and I pulled some of She's Green. But we're gonna listen to a Low song at the end of this next set. And I've never heard of them. And I was told, please, please play Low on your next on your shift, because you are going to love them by the end of the day. So I'm looking forward to this. This wasn't a request from me, but this is a request from one of the other DJs, and I think it'll be a good one. We're going to kick it off here with your request.
1: Yeah, the Replacements. I am a big fan of them. So thank you guys for tuning in to Radio K, Real College Radio.

I'm DJ Ladybug. I started DJing at Radio K as a high schooler on Those Meddling Kids. Here I am, 4 years later. Donate now to keep these special opportunities alive.

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0: It was a completely unspoken thing, and it's just worked out so well.
1: I think so, too. So, yeah, no complaints here.
0: I just want to thank you one more time, and I want to thank the listeners as well for listening to the show. 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
1: Absolutely. 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
0: Yeah, I would seriously say there's nothing better than, or at least for your donation money-wise, going over to RadioK.org and donating. I don't think there's anything that can impact people more. And sometimes it is the difference between whether we get to be on air for another year or not. We never know when this local college experiment is going to end, but we hope there is at least another 33 years of us rolling this along.
1: 33 years so far. Let's do 33 more at least. So, minimum.
0: Let's hope for 33 more, but let's hope for 50 more. Let's have a minimum of 33.
1: Exactly.
0: That's what I was trying to say. But I've had some strange, noteworthy, and otherwise very cool interactions with listeners on the Radio K phone. I mean, that phone is kind of legendary in its own right, especially because you do 9 to 11 p.m. Wednesdays?
1: Yes.
0: You get some interesting callers calling to a college radio station between 9 and 11 p.m. on Wednesday nights, or I did 9 to 11 Fridays. That was something.
1: Yeah,
0: there's a couple stories. But this one just happened a couple minutes ago, probably about a half hour ago at this point. We played a song by the band Red Red Groovy it was just Another Kind of Find, but it was the original album mix. And someone called in, they said, "Hey, thanks for playing that song." And I was like, "Yeah, cool." He's like, "Yeah, I did a lot of work for that album." I'm like, "Oh," but he made it sound like he wasn't a part of the band. So I'm like, "Oh." His name was, and he told me I could shout it out loud. His name was Carl White. Carl White, I know I can read it off the back of this CD because he was the engineer for that album. And so sometimes you get to donate to have a random DJ at almost 5 o'clock on a Monday night in the middle of October just talk for 5 minutes on the phone of the engineer of the song you just played. And I don't know if there's much more valuable experience than that. I mean, that's just freaking cool, guys. That was so unexpected. And he said, "Yeah, I love listening." He's like, "I love that song." He's like, "I love doing work on that album." And he said he loved the station. So I'm like, that is great. Thank you, Carl, for listening. And thank you guys for listening to all the random stories that we have going on. And if you want to donate, like we have been saying all day today, and thankfully you guys only got another 5 days of this.
1: It's only 5 days.
0: You got five more days of this, although I'll probably be plugging this heavily on Saturday morning for Basement Final. But you got five more days of going over to RadioK.org and donating and getting some pretty cool prizes for it that we just listed. But we got a couple more songs left. We got some stuff that I was recommended by other DJs, some local Minneapolis guys that they said you're gonna love. And then there's a guy that way more popular in the Milwaukee circuit than up here, but he's from Red Wing, Minnesota, so I'm giving him the shoe in on our local day. We got some Trapper Shep off of Rangers and Valentines, one of my favorite total local down-to-earth artists. I really need him to come out with a live album one of these days. He is so talented live, and I don't think his recordings do it justice. But we got some Charlie Parr and Alan Sparhawk in the meantime, right here on Radio K.
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0: You just heard Husker Du with Pink Turns to Blue. Coming before that, The Replacements with I Will Dare. And right at the top of the set, Gypsy with Gypsy Queen Part 1. You're tuned in Mondays, 5 to 7 p.m. It's Radio K's Pledge Week, and we got local greatness, local heat, all for this 5 to 7 period. Focusing, you know, it's a bit of a time travel theme, so I'm thinking about all the local music that I heard when I was growing up before I even came to Radio K. So we got some more classic local kind of stuff on the way, and you heard that a bit with the Husker Du and The Replacements, and we got very, you could almost say ancient with that Gypsy song. 1970, they were the band that replaced Chicago Transit Authority, who had once become Chicago, at Whiskey A Go-Go as the house band. So, yeah, super cool stuff there, out there in sunny California, where they made it big, but their homeland is Minnesota. But we've been talking about Pledge. We gotta talk about why Pledge for a little bit. And I'm joined by the one and only...
1: DJ High Roller, what's up, y'all?
0: What's up? He's going to talk a bit about what makes Radio K so wonderful.
1: Yeah, so it's our pleasure. I've been tuning in today. You've been hearing all sorts of awesome local music. I feel like the local scene here in Minnesota is just, it's a testament to just how deep things run here, especially in the Twin Cities, more broadly Minnesota. And Radio K has been a part of that for so long. If you're one of our longtime listeners, we've been having a bunch of them. I've been seeing all these donations come through with listeners saying they've been listening since the 90s and even before that, which is just crazy to see. But Radio K has really been there for many, many different eras of the local music scene. And it's a really special place. We bolster a lot of what makes the local music scene what it is. I host bands in our studio most weeks on Fridays, and yeah, so if you think that is worth anything, maybe consider giving back to the station.
0: Yes, consider giving back to the station, like some of our donators, like the one and only Eric out in Roseville. Thank you very much,
1: Eric.
0: I hope you enjoy your magnet. It's a great magnet. I love that magnet. And other donators, thank you very much. We really appreciate that you're coming out here and helping. So scoot your caboose on over to RadioK.org.

0: hit that large, visible donate button and get your donations underway. We need them. So pretty please, and thank you to all of those who have came in and already donated. It means the world to us. Thank you so much. Now, to get back to some more music, I got a bit of a set kind of focusing on late 2000s, early 2010s, kind of local hip-hop and R&B a little bit. We got some Doomtree and Rhymesayers artists coming underway. The first one I got, some Dessa. This is a song, is actually, it's pretty important to me. When my parents were dropping me off at college, it came on, not our radio station, unfortunately, but it came on, and it was a song that my mom has loved for a long time, and she brought it up. It was just kind of like an emotional moment, because we were like right outside the dorm, too, so it was a very, very kind of like, there was just like a weird sense of finality to it, I don't know, but it's a great song. It's been my one of my favorites since I got to college, so I'm super excited to play it, because I finally found the CD for it, so... It's great to be playing this right now. Here's Dessa and Matthew Santos with The Chacone right here on Radio K. Real.
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1: At the very top of Minnesota, where forest meets water and maps get complicated, lies one of America's strangest corners, the Northwest Angle. This tiny U.S. territory is the only part of the contiguous 48 states north of the 49th parallel. It's not connected by road to the rest of the country. Unless arriving by boat, visitors need to go through Canada and re-enter the U.S. just to reach the area. But why does it exist? Why isn't the angle just part of Canada? It all goes back to the Treaty of Paris in 1783, when maps weren't the most reliable. Mapmakers assumed that the Mississippi River began far more north and west than it does. As a result, the Northwest Angle was grouped into U.S. territory. Over time, there have been attempts to alter the borders, but no official change has been made. Most of the land belongs to the Red Lake Nation. The rest is cabins, pines, and quiet. The Northwest Angle, America's northernmost point, remains caught between two nations and one big mapping mistake.
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3: Yeah, I guess it's nowhere different from anywhere else in the world, man. 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
0: You just heard Atmosphere with Denvin Molerato. Coming before that, Brother Ali with Room with a View. And right at the top of the set, Dessa with The Chacon. Oh, bit of a local hip-hop, local R&B there. A bit for ya. My co-host used to have he had some story about, not DJ High Road, but, when I was co-hosting with DJ Evil, he had a story about, like, his dad was, like, hanging out with Slug, and, like, Slug from Atmosphere, and he was, like, giving him, teasing him a bit for the hat that his dad was wearing or something like that. I'd have to ask him a bit about that, because I don't remember, paraphrasing a lot, but, it's just an odd interaction. But, hey, you know, with Atmosphere being local, you know, that's the type of interaction you can have, I guess, in this beautiful local world that we have. Beautiful local music of the Twin Cities. Yeah.
1: Yeah, it's a beautiful place to be if you like music.
0: Exactly.
1: As we've been exploring all day long.
0: Oh. And what's one of the institutions that supports this local music scene, I wonder?
1: You're listening to it right now. It's Radio K, folks.
0: Whoa.
1: We're a major pillar of the music scene here in the Twin Cities, as I discussed last break. And yeah, local music all day. Hope you've been enjoying it. That's our pledge theme for today. Pledge is going on all week, so don't miss a thing. Don't miss a second of it. It's a super fun time to listen.
0: Yes.
1: And you know what? Dare I say, is it always a fun time to listen to Radio K?
0: 100%. Oh my goodness. There's never a dull moment on this station, I'd say.
1: Yeah, typically when you tune in, especially during the school year, you're going to hear a real live DJ, real person, behind the mic, behind the boards, spinning the music that they want to listen to, which you might take it for granted, but it's a very special thing.
0: Mm-hmm. Not a lot of other stations have that, you know?
1: Yeah, a lot of radio stations you listen to, you're going to hear all these stupid commercials, and there's not even going to be a live DJ. We need to be intentional about protecting the humanity behind music. I was talking a little bit about it earlier today when I was DJing, but yeah, it's a special thing. And the thing is, I see Radio K, it's almost like a mural. It's like a public mural. Everyone can just come and enjoy it, because you don't need anything to listen to the radio. All you need these days is just like a phone or a computer. Just head on over to RadioK.org. We only ask 2 times a year to consider giving back, because it's a two-way street. We can't do this without you.
0: Yes.
1: And you probably can't find such great music without us.
0: Exactly. So. Exactly. You know, what other station right now is playing these backpack hip-hop classics, you know, like Atmosphere and Brother Ali and Dessa, and all this great local music too? You can't find that anywhere else, and it's great that people want to support that. People like Jack out in Minneapolis, thank you. My favorite thing about living in Minneapolis is Radio K. That's great. That's beautiful. I'm glad that we can help brighten your day, and you help brighten ours by pledging a little bit. Thank you very much, Jack. That means a lot to us.
1: Yeah. If you want to be like Jack, you can head on over to RadioK.org, find that big blue donate button. And yeah, consider giving back. We've got a ton of swag that we're trying to give out. We've got a new vinyl magnet that we talked about last break.
0: Y'all see that t-shirt, though?
1: Yeah.
0: Yo. Head on over to RadioK.org and at least look at that t-shirt.
1: Yeah, and just then, take a peek. Take a peek, at least.
0: Then we'll see you at the donate button, I bet. Methinks. Wow. Well, all right. I don't want to delay the music any longer. Well, we're traveling forward in time a little bit. We're getting a little noisy here. We got some punkish, kind of noisy-ish kind of stuff on the way. Let's start it off with, I remember this song because it was my second shadow shift. And DJ Nomad, who will come on after me, we got this song as a request. So it's a song I very much associate with being a DJ at this right here radio station and sitting in this chair. So, yeah.
1: Yes.
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not, Sarah. After what had felt like a lifetime spent walking, just to look over my shoulder and see how the dust had mangled my every buckle. As I suck in the air through my barred teeth, it makes me cough up everything.

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0: You just heard I Have No Love for Men Like You with But I Tell Myself That the Spring Will Be Warm. Coming before that, When the Dust Settles with Edward's Couch. And right at the top of the set, Linus with Decatur. Things were a little noisy there. Getting a little punkish. Getting a little freaky. A little strange. But fun fact about two of those songs, the Linus song and the I Have No Love for Men Like You song, were both recorded here, right here at Radio K's one and only Studio K on our off-the-record show, the longest-running local music show in the Twin Cities, and possibly the state of Minnesota, right?
1: I don't know if we've confirmed that, but it's one of the longest-running music shows in Minnesota.
0: Definitely one of, at the very least. It's like two or three if it's not one. So, but yeah, off the record. Wow. What fun. What a great way for bands and artists to come in, do their thing, have some fun, show off what they do to a wider audience than they might normally get. Wow. Isn't Radio K so cool?
1: It's incredible, actually.
0: I sure do love Radio K. Wow.
1: Yeah.
0: But if only I had a way to support Radio K right now.
1: If only.
0: Oh, man. Anyways, we have this, like, pledge drive thing going on, so.
1: Yeah. There's actually a way to support things like OTR and all the other incredible stuff Radio K does.
0: What?
1: Going over to RadioK.org. It's a really cool website. If you've never been there by some, I don't know who you are if you've never been to RadioK.org, but check it out. Even if you're not trying to donate, everything is there. You can listen from there. 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
0: Ooh.
1: I feel like one of the many beauties of Radio K is all of our unique specialty programming.
0: Mm-hmm.
1: For example, we have That 70s Radio.
0: What? Oh my goodness, I'm blushing.
1: Yeah, DJ Barnyard hosts that. We've got all sorts of genre-specific shows. And unlike shows, now this might not be the best point to make, but you're not necessarily listening to experts on the genre. Like, I host the reggae show. I'm not going to call myself an expert on reggae, but you're tapping into a really unique perspective,
0: mm-hmm,
1: on a certain genre, because as DJs, we're only here for, you know, a max of like 4 or 5 years. So you're constantly getting this turnover of fresh perspective on top of fresh perspective on top of fresh perspective. So it's an ever changing environment, where some radio stations, I mean, you'll have a guy hosting the reggae show for like 50 years and he just does the same thing every week. You know what I mean? So that's kind of one of the beauties of college radio itself, and obviously Radio K, we're the longest running college radio station in the country. So,
0: ooh,
1: if you want to support stuff like this, donate up.
0: Mm-hmm.
1: Get our money up so we can keep on doing what we do.
0: Get our money up. Don't get our funny up, but we'll stay funny. But I will say, we might not be experts, but you know, as two specialty show hosts that are in the booth right now, I would at the very least say we are passionate. We love talking
1: Absolutely.
0: About what we play.
1: Absolutely.
0: So if you don't want tired voices that have done the same thing for forever, old as the dinosaurs, speaking of time travel, but if you want, you know, young, fresh perspectives on things that might have been done to death, or not even done to death, but more like, you know, things that there's room for new perspective now, I'd say. There's
1: Absolutely.
0: Still room for those new
1: Absolutely.
0: Ideas to come in. It's those young, talented minds that have it. And donating to Radio K supports those young, talented minds. So, yeah, I'd go on over to RadioK.org if I were you and hit that donate button. Or, you know, maybe look at, scroll down a bit and look at that swag. Ooh, I bet you're looking at it right now. Wow, it's cool, right? I'm like the voice in the back of your head. You're loving that swag. This is great. I know that's what you're saying. You're loving that swag. So, yeah.
1: Yeah, tap in, y'all.
0: Tap in.
1: There's some really cool stuff. If you don't know what we offer, I don't think we should tell listeners, because
0: keep it a surprise.
1: It's right there on the website.
0: Exactly.
1: Go see for yourself. It's like a, it's like opening a treasure chest. You're gonna open Radio K, and there's gonna be a golden glow from the screen, for illuminating your face.
0: For all my gamers out there, it's like when you open a chest in Fortnite. You just got some great loot.
1: It's exactly like that. A golden scar is gonna pop out.
0: Wow. The merch equivalent of a golden scar, that is. But yeah. RadioK.org. Donate, donate, donate if you can. Pretty please. And if you already have donated, thank you, thank you, thank you. It means the world. And we're so happy that you're helping us stay alive and stay afloat. Well, we had a bit of noise. We had a bit of energy there. I think we can slow things down a bit. We just had some OTR songs in there. And now we're going to have another OTR song. But we're going to go back a bit to mid-2000s again. This time with a folk artist who was on the verge of blowing up within the like blog sphere and all that, with some Bon Iver on Radio K, in Studio K, performing live. So
1: back when he was niche.
0: Back when he was niche.
1: Or they were niche, I should say.
0: They back when they were niche. And if you want to feel, if you want to feel niche, give the tap in. Give this a listen. This is Bon Iver with Flume right here on Radio K.
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0: You just heard the Jayhawks with Smile. Coming right before that, Soul Asylum with Runaway Train. And right at the top of the set, Bon Iver with Flume, live at Radio K, in Studio K, in 2007. Wow. Wow, wow, wow. Slowed things down a bit there. Not much to say about the Jayhawks. I feel like I've had like a story almost prepared for a lot of the songs I've played tonight. I got nothing to say for the Jayhawks other than they're good. But they're an artist I did find through being on Radio K. I think my parents knew about them, but I've never heard them play them. So my parents could be LARPs, I don't know. But yeah, Radio K has been a great way for me as a DJ to discover new music. And I bet it's also been a great way for you out there in the audience as well to discover new music. Possibly, maybe. I don't know. But, a way to find new music. I want to help support that, but I just don't know how. What am I to do?
1: Yeah, you know, historically, finding new music has been a little costly. Like, you gotta pay for Spotify, you gotta pay for Apple Music. You don't really have to pay for Radio K. We're just here offering all this just crazy music, crazy deep cuts, crazy niche, just for the taking. So yeah, and I've got a little story here.
0: Oh, a story from
1: DJ
0: Hyrule.
1: I was tuned in. I probably shouldn't go into too much detail, but I was tuning in to a public radio station. I guess I won't drop their name. But you'd never guess what came on their airwaves.
0: What?
1: It's an AI-generated song.
0: Oh my goodness. Oh no.
1: Can you believe that?
0: No.
1: So that just goes to show we're living in a pretty scary time. And the fact that AI-generated music can fall through the cracks and get played on public radio, it's a scary thought. But I think this kind of goes into what I was talking about last break. As college students, I mean, as whatever, Gen Z, we're very, I feel, like, aware of what is AI and what isn't. So if you've got, I don't know, if you've got some old people at a radio station, like, they're not going to be able to tell what's AI and what's not. And eventually, these radio stations are just going to become fully AI.
0: No.
1: Whereas radio stations like us that stay forever young and forever, just aware and intentional, we're going to preserve the humanity of music and more generally art, because art is humanity's greatest achievement, and we're becoming dangerously close to starting to lose that. So if that means anything to you, consider donating to Radio K so we can preserve what we love most.
0: That's a scary reality.
1: Yeah, I mean, just let it sink in. Take a minute, sit in silence. Oh, just
0: a world without human art. Oh my goodness, I'm getting chills just thinking about it. This is like a new horror movie. Oh man, if you want to like essentially save the planet, you might have to go over to radiok.org.
1: The stakes are that high. I hate to be that guy. I hate to exaggerate things, but
0: it's not exaggerating.
1: The stakes are genuinely that high, folks.
0: They really are. Things are scary right now. But Radio K is the bastion of hope. The light of hope in this dark world. It's so beautiful to be. I'm so happy I have the opportunity to save the future.
1: Yep.
0: So, yeah, thank you to everyone who has helped save the world just by donating. It means so much to me. And probably everyone on the planet with the way you're helping.
1: Yeah, seriously.
0: It's awesome. Thank you so much. Thank you, thank you, thank you.
1: Yeah, and as a gift for saving the world, you could get a Radio K t-shirt, Radio K vinyl magnet, a couple other little trinkets.
0: I saved the world and all I got was this Radio K t-shirt. But it's a very cool looking t-shirt, might I add. It's a very good looking t-shirt.
1: Yeah, and you can't get it anywhere else. Like, mm-hmm. I mean, I guess you could probably hire some guy to, like, replicate it, but
0: You're wearing Radio K reps, bro. No.
1: but yeah, you can find all

0: think it was 2000 when that Jayhawks record came out. But now we're kind of like firmly in like the early to mid 80s, because we're going to hear some classic Minneapolis sound. That's right. Minneapolis had a whole genre of, a whole like subgenre of funk named after it. That's how important it is. That's how great it is too, even. So we're going to have some good old great Minneapolis funk coming your way. And maybe some stuff you might not know. There is no Prince in this section. Much ups, great ups to Prince, obviously, as a musician. But no Prince. So we're a little more niche here on Radio K. But
1: yeah, you're not going to recognize any of these.
0: Well, there is one you will recognize. But you knew this. I did not know this. DJ Hyro knew this fact, that the song at the end of this set is a local song. I didn't know that until last night when I was looking stuff up. And I thought that it's super cool that this classic of the decade was a local song. So you'll be hearing that at the end. Buckle yourself in.
1: Yeah, yeah. You're gonna hear it and you're gonna be like, no way, this is local. And then we're gonna come on the mics, tell you it's local, and totally own you.
0: Oh, so
1: just get ready for that.
0: Prepare to get owned, epic style, on Radio K.
1: A real
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0: You just heard Lips Inc. with their one-hit wonder classic, Funky Town. Coming right before that, The Time with I Don't Want to Leave You. And right at the top of the set, Andre Simone with The Resurrection. A bit of the Minneapolis sound there for you. Very interesting subgenre of funk and disco and dance music of the late 70s, about into the early 80s a little bit there. But yeah, as I was saying last break, I didn't know till last night when I was looking up some local stuff I could play, some more Minneapolis sound stuff, kind of outside of the normal prints a little bit. And yeah, Funky Town. Minneapolis is that funky town.
1: We are the funky town.
0: We are the funkiest
1: you
0: town.
1: You might live in the funky town.
0: But, yeah, I mean, if you're listening, you might live in the funky town, but...
1: I live in the funky town.
0: We live in the funky town. We live in the actual one. You might think you're from funky town. But, ooh, Minneapolis sound. Very fun, hyper-local scene, I guess, for the time. And, wow. I just keep asking questions all night. I'm so curious about everything. If only there was a way I could easily come across these hyper-local scenes. If only there were college students interested in these up-and-coming, like, hip-hop artists, like Mac Proxy, or Little Shine, or these various, like, screamo bands coming around, and, you know, these big scenes coming out of Minneapolis, and there was some, like, group of people, particularly around the age of these performers, that could, I don't know, like, support these bands and show them off in some way. I wonder.
1: Gosh. Wouldn't that be nice? If there was just, maybe if there's like a radio station out there that championed all sorts of different local genres and local scenes.
0: Yeah.
1: And only. That has been doing it for like 30 years.
0: Like 33
1: years. Like 33 years.
0: Not to be exact or anything, but, you know, I'm just speaking hypothetically. Hypothetically, they've been around for 33 years, and hypothetically, their call sign is like KUOM or something like that. I want to know.
1: Yeah, I don't know. Anyways, well, it's Radio K's pledge drive. If you want to donate, we've got a website, radiok.org. But no, in all seriousness, Radio K is a really special place. Obviously, for what we just described, we are seriously a champion of the local music scene. Maybe not so much back in the 70s and 80s with what we were just listening to, but certainly now, especially with just how the music industry functions now. I mean, like TJ Barnyard was saying, a lot of these up-and-coming bands are our age, and they don't really have a platform other than things like Radio K. I mean, you can do your social media, you can try to play some shows, but place like Radio K is where little bands like these get introduced to a wider audience. So if you care about bands,
0: if you care about music like at all,
1: yeah,
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1: We all do.
0: We all do. Yeah, but seriously, Radio K has been a very special part of my college career. I know it's been a very special part of DJ High Road's college career as well. 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I'm already thinking about you right now. 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
0: Thank you so much for everything you do. But Yeah, I guess speaking of artists that are like have come through Radio K.
1: Ooh.
0: I wasn't even thinking about this. This was completely ironic, or coincidental, whatever. grammar. Yeah, we got some She's Green right on the way. This is my favorite She's Green song, personally. I love this one a lot. Very beautiful, very fun stuff. She's Green, Smile Again, right here on Radio K.
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0: You just heard Peeler with Walk Down. Coming before that, Low with Witches. And right at the top of the set, She's Green with Smile Again. A bit, I guess another kind of shoegazy slowcore set. I wasn't even thinking about that when I planned things out. But that's the way the cookie crumbles, ladies and gents and folk and all of you. But Peeler, I remember it was not last summer, but the summer of 2025 when we went off air for like a week and we had a rotating OTR host and I was unemployed at the time. So to put it, I guess lightly or nicely, I had nothing better to do. So yeah, I took over OTR that day and the band that came in was the one and only Peeler at the time. So yeah, a bit of a fun little Peeler story there. And that was like my first OTR, I guess. I never had a chance to sit in on one before, so it was a very great game to hear a live local band coming from the airwaves from OTR. It was super, super unique experience, and one I don't think I'll ever forget. Ever. And if you want to support more unique experiences for students such as that, I suggest you head on over to RadioK.org. And hit up our donate button. It's our pledge drive, after all.
1: Absolutely. Yeah, you know, DJ Barnier and I have been talking about some real... real large issues. Like, some real high-stakes things. But you know what? At the end of the day, it does kind of come down to those little things. Those little Radio K memories that you're never going to forget. You know, you probably have a couple. I know I do. When I first started listening in high school... I would listen on my way to school, and it was DJ Asthmatic, and
2: are you familiar at all?
0: No, I'm not familiar at all.
1: Yeah, so I never got to meet him in person or anything, but every break he would have his little intro. He'd be like, "This is DJ Asthmatic spinning songs so good it takes your breath away."
0: Oh,
1: and he would say that. He would say that every single time, and each time I would just. It would fire me up. I loved it. And that was my first real Radio K experience. And so, you know, obviously since then I've trained as a DJ. I work here, all the things. And it's become a real special place for me. And it's just opened so many opportunities. Even just for the little things, like on Sundays, playing some reggae, getting phone calls, talking to some fellow reggae lovers. I mean, that's the kind of thing that I want other, you know, students to be able to experience. And in order for that to happen, we need Radio K to be around for years to come, for generations to come.
0: Mm-hmm.
1: So students get to appreciate and experience such a cool place because, yeah, it's really, certainly in terms of like campus student organizations, Radio K is so unique.
0: Yeah, I would 100% agree with that through and through. Radio K is awesome. And if you want to keep Radio K going for not just another 33 years, not just another 100 years, not just like another generation of people, but like, oh, till the end of time, you know, when the sun explodes and, you know, the earth is all gone, the radio waves will stay around. And
1: that's
0: true. They'll be bouncing throughout the universe forever. So, like, when you're donating to Radio K, you're donating to more than an institution, more than great local music. You're donating to a sign of life out in the universe. This endless, expansive place. Radio K is going to be around forever. And you can help keep it around for even longer than forever, in a way.
1: Wow.
0: Wow. Whoa, hold up. Wow, that was fire.
1: Wow, wait.
0: Wait, hold up.
1: Say that again.
0: I'm good. But, yeah, Radio K is awesome. Thank you to everyone who has donated. And keep the donations coming. We love you all. I think that is going to be it for us, DJ Barnyard and DJ High Road. But keep your ears tuned in. I know DJ Nomad is on the way, and he's going to have some great local hits, great local stuff coming down the pipeline. So, yeah, keep your ears locked in. I'll leave you guys with a bit of some local indie pop, I guess it would be the way to call it, with some kitty craft. I got Catskills coming on the airwaves.
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